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2: Kim Mushweshwe, the founder of the Basutu Nation, strategic thinking and inspirational leadership by Kim Mushweshwe I in the 19th century led to the formation of Lesotho. Emerging between Zulu Nation, the Boers and the British, Mushweshwe used his diplomatic skill to unite Basutu clans escaping the Zulu's conquering forces. He preserved his kingdom, either absorbing or overcoming rival tribes. Mushweshwe used the mountains to create a defendable capital, Tababusiu, and used French missionary diplomacy and weaponry, defeating the British in 1851, but losing to the Boers in 1868. Mushweshwe appealed to Queen Victoria for help. She declared Basutoland a British protectorate.

0: 1966, Basutoland gained its independence from Britain, becoming the Kingdom of Lesotho. Never forget King Moshoeshoe, the founder of the Basutu Nation.
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12: 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This is Kanye.
13: Yo, done also, yo, this is Sean Paul, the girls. I'm over Rala. Tell him, said, locking and stocking. 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
10: Yo, don't know, say, yo, this is Sean Paul, the girls. 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

0: reaching this milestone. Ooh, I'm still part of the family. I'm still loving it here, man. I'm exceptionally proud of the Ultimate, man, for reaching this milestone. It wasn't easy, but it was worth it. Trust me, man. Yep.
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2: 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Ensure that our programming does not promote or glorify violence. 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

Good morning, good morning. Good morning, the Cruise family. And welcome, of course, to the Cruise with Ivy. What a beautiful morning it is. And what a pleasure it is to have you with us. Whether you are already on the road, getting ready for work, wrapping up your night shift, or simply just enjoying a quiet cup of tea or coffee, thank you so much for making Ultimate Radio part of your morning. My name is Ivy, and this is The Cruise, your morning destination for creative music, positive vibes, entertainment, and conversations that brighten your day. This is The Cruise. Now here is what is coming. We'll celebrate your birthdays, enjoy our triple play, catch up on the latest celebrity scoops, and have an exciting discussion where you'll get to share your thoughts. And finally, you'll take over. 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That is exactly where you'll be tuned in if you are anywhere in our beautiful mountain kingdom. 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

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That will be 622-00998. 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Now we kick-started this a beautiful show with R. Kelly three-way phone call. This one is a whole conversation. It is a whole conversation. Three-way phone call, family. It is a whole conversation. It takes us inside a moment of struggle, family intervention, and faith. Sometimes you don't need someone to solve your problems. You need somebody to notice you are not okay. Pick up the phone and remind you that you are not alone. This one is deep. It is emotional and definitely one for the grown folks. Yes, that was R. Kelly with a three-way phone call. Now, family, for now, let's move and take another beautiful one. Let's take another beautiful one. Let's take a Busted with a beautiful, beautiful, beautiful Isley Brothers right here. Enjoy, family. We'll definitely be back. This is The Cruise with Ivy on a beautiful Saturday morning, the 8th of August, 2026. Enjoy.

0: No matter how much I try, I just can't say goodbye and lose her. Have you ever been in such a situation, family, where ka netore, no matter how much I try, I just cannot lose her? We have a voice note right here, family, so let's hear what we have. I'm curious about this one, so let's hear it.
1: Good morning, Ivy. How you doing? Myself, I'm good. Hey, Ivy. In the last night. What? Let's talk about last night. Things were fully. But today, I wake up in the morning to make my morning jog. And then I'll be back for some more later in the evening. Or is it in the afternoon? Yeah, I think it's in the afternoon towards the evening. Yeah, I'll be consuming the beverage. And this time, I'll be making it all. I'll be taking it to the next level. I was making my morning jog so that I can prepare my body for that level of beverage.

0: né? 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Is it the chick factor? Or the cruise? I thought I had you say the cruise. Am I right?
1: You are so much right, Hlompho. You are so much right. This is the cruise, not the chill factor. All right, what's up, Hlompho? I'm going to go to morning walks and everything. I just wish I'm going to join for that one. Can it be used? Can it? We need it. We need it. We all need it. But before we move now, family, allow me to do this.
2: 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My name is Shingi, aka Mr. Biggs. Do you know that the Ultimate Radio is turning 20 years in existence? If you didn't know, now you know. 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

0: Now the Cruz family are wondering, Ivy, where's Anjali? What are you doing, Ivy? What are you doing? Family. Family, it's time for us to celebrate. It is definitely time for us to celebrate.
1: Happy birthday.
0: If today it is your birthday,
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0: From us to you, the Ultimate Radio, we wish you a very happy birthday. May this new year of your life bring you happiness, good health, success, and many beautiful memories, of course. If you are celebrating someone special, don't hesitate to send us their name and your birthday wishes. We would love to help you, family, make that day even more memorable. So yes, do not hesitate. If you have someone special celebrating today and you would love to celebrate with them, you would love to wish them well,

not hesitate, family, to send us their name, their number, and we'll definitely give them a call and wish them a beautiful one. And today, family, we're also celebrating and sending some birthday love across the border to one of the biggest names of the Amapiano scene. Talking about Kelvin Momo, of course. Born on the 8th of August, 1994. The Soweto-born producer and DJ Tensor, 32 today. From those deep, soulful private school Amapiano sounds to the incredible categories he's built over the years. Of course, Kelvin Momo has definitely left his mark on South African sound. Happy birthday to Kelvin Momo and to you, of course, celebrating their beautiful birthdays today. We really wish you healthy life, lots and lots of money. I

0: ke re lots and lots of money. Ka nnete ke masa batleng tšhelete after all. Family, who doesn't want money? We all want money, okay? We all want that money. All right. So, family, like I said, if you are celebrating someone special today, do not hesitate to just send us their number, their name, your name as well, and your birthday wish, and we'll definitely make their birthday so much special, family. 622-00998. 622-00998. 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
0: We'll definitely be back looking into more birthday wishes. 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
0: 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Happy birthday to each and everyone celebrating their birthdays today. 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
1: Yeah, I'll sing for you.
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0: 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Now playing right now, it is a beautiful song, Aaliyah with Miss You. Sometimes a song hits differently because of the story behind it. Kalabakala, the story behind it, family. Aaliyah, I Miss You was originally a song about missing someone you love and feeling that emptiness when they are no longer around. But after Aaliyah's passing, the song took on a completely different meaning for millions of fans. Suddenly, I Miss You wasn't just about missing a relationship. It became a way of expressing how much the world misses Aaliyah herself. Yes, it became the expression of how the world misses Aaliyah. Her voice was soft, effortless, and timeless. And even today, family, that voice still feels incredibly close. Aaliyah, I Miss You. For now, family, let's take yet another beautiful song right here, coming down from Mariah Carey with Bye Bye. But before that, let's quickly do this.
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7: Yo, don't know, say, yo, this is Sean Party Girls. 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

Backer to Backer from the incredible artist. No interruption here, no interruption at all. Kapapala, triple play all the way. So turn it up, family, turn it up. Stay locked and let's ride through this straight triple play together. We are taking Kelani today. Of course, we are taking Kelani. And of course, we'll start off with Folded. Then we'll move to another beautiful one. Nice like this. Of course, she is with dollar sign on this one. Then we'll move to the last song, that being a Cruise Control. Family, turn it up and let's take Kelani with Folded. Enjoy.

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12: Yo, don't know, say, yo, this is Sean Party, girls. I'm over Rala. Tell him, say, locking and stocking. 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
0: Of course, this is Ultimate Radio, the heartbeat of the kingdom, and you are listening to The Cruise with Ivy. Now, family, it's time for us to get into the topic of the day. It's time for us to get into the topic of the day. Litswi, like your family, you are up, you are good, you are doing just fine, I know, right? Now, family, here is

our question for the day. Here is our question for the day. If money wasn't an issue, family, what job would you do simply because you love it? You know how it's and just because you love it. It's so funny. Tretele matata, family. Think about it for a moment, hey? Many of us work because we have responsibilities, right? We have bills to pay, families to support, and goals we are working towards. But imagine a world where money wasn't something you had to worry about. Imagine the world where money wasn't something you had to worry about. Would you still be doing the job you have today? Would you? Talk to me, family. Or is there something you have always dreamed of doing simply because it brings you joy? Simply because it brings you joy, family. Maybe you've always wanted to be a teacher, right? A farmer, a photographer, a chef, a musician, maybe a fashion designer, or even travel the world writing about your experiences. Family. For me, Ivy, I think I would still choose a radio. There's something special, you know, about connecting with you, family. Something about connecting with people every morning, every night, you know, sharing stories, playing great music, and hopefully putting a smile on someone's face. It doesn't feel like work. It feels like purpose. What I do right now doesn't really feel like work. It feels like purpose. So, family, what about you? If money wasn't an issue, what job would you do simply because you love it? 622-00998, or you can call in a family. Hametsotso ele teng, let's not waste those minutes. 2121-998. Share your thoughts. The topic is also up on our Facebook page. Remember that we are Ultima Radio on 99.8. 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Yes, the topic is up on our Facebook page. So just interact on that one. Leave your comment right under that post. While you are at it, please do request a song that you would like to hear play at exactly the 8 o'clock, our family. Send those voice notes, 622-00998. I would really love to hear what job you would really love to do if money wasn't a problem. Reason behind it. Who knows? Your answer might inspire someone else to follow their passion. You know, it might just inspire someone to follow their passion, family. For now, let's dance, family. It is a Saturday after all. Let's dance. Let's have amanikiniki. Souls. Let's just have that beautiful one right here on the chill factor. Let's dance a bit. Family, I always tell you, if I knew how to dance, things I would do, Castillo and Gamana, you don't want to know. All right, family, enjoy, and we'll definitely be back.

0: 25 minutes gone after the 7 o'clock hour, right here on the cruise. Good morning, family. Good morning. I hope you guys are doing just fine. Abekoredi, right? Now, family, let's take a look. Grab your cup of tea, hey? And let's look into celebrity news. Because the celebrity is... celebrity news, of course, is hot. Mm-hmm. First up, of course, family. Baby Love is going out to Amapiano heavyweight Kelvin Momo, who is celebrating another trip around the sun. And he's not slowing down because he's also been announced as a headline act of the eThekwini Shisanyama Festival. Isn't that tea? Then we've got some serious 90s R&B nostalgia happening in Cape Town. The legendary Tamias recently took over the Grand Arena and reminded everyone why those classic R&B records still hit differently. And now listen, the South African Music Awards are just around the corner. August 15th is the big night at the Sun City. And the top 5 nominees are already creating conversations. So here's the question though. Who deserves to take the big one home? That big award? Who deserves to take that big award? We shall see, right? Now, across the continent, of course, Irish Star has entered the brand new era with her latest project, of course, while South Africa's own Tyler continues to take that Amapiano-inspired sound to the world. She's definitely doing the things. Now, family, for now, let's go back to our music and we'll definitely be back. But before that, let's quickly do this.
1: Hey, yo, this is Mr. BWKA to the Y, otherwise known as Ndate Mohale, man. But I just want to take this opportunity to congratulate the Ultimate Family, man, for reaching this milestone. Ooh, I'm still part of the family. I'm still loving it here, man. I'm exceptionally proud of the Ultimate, man, for reaching this milestone. It wasn't easy, but it was worth it. Trust me, man, yeah?
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0: All right, family. Now, just a reminder of our topic, of course, a reminder of our topic of what we are talking about today on our topic, family. Question is, if money wasn't a problem, if money wasn't an issue, what job would you simply do because you love it? Just because you love it, which job would you do? All right, we have a caller, so let's take it. Ultimate, hello.
3: Morning,
0: my love.
3: How are you?
0: I'm all right. How are you?
3: I am good.
0: You are good.
3: Mm-hmm.
0: Good.
3: Very.
0: All right. Utilo sing hakaka.
3: I
0: can't do this. Hey, I'm going to go to
3: the hospital.
0: All right, my love. Thank you so much.
3: Comment, Dad, for picking your house.
0: Hey, a comment. Why not?
3: I think I'd still do what I'm doing right now, being a chef.
0: Oh, okay. Okay, what had you said that I was going to go back to the show? Now I'm going to go
3: back
0: to the show.
3: Ah, yes.
0: Okay.
3: All right.
0: I'm going to go back to the show.
3: ka
0: go tla ausi ne ke sa o lebella ka tsa ha ke setse jwa lo watse ha ha betakalo
3: have you such a beautiful morning
0: have you such a wonderful one my love
3: thank you
0: bye matey
3: bye
0: all right family 29 minutes before we get to the 8 o'clock hour now we have a voice note right here so let's play it and hear what our family member has for us
2: how you doing I know okay if money was an issue okay my job was to be is to help the cripples the blind you know when I see a blind person my heart just falls down you know I feel for that person you know I just wish I could just my job was just to move that person around everyone of them especially the young ones you know right there at their school just below where you are I just wish my job is just to sit there whenever they want to go somewhere I could take them yeah if money wasn't an issue okay have you please play me a song by Michael Jackson it's F song
0: all right

0: All right, Hlompho, I'll definitely do that for you. I hear you. I hear you. Eish, if money wasn't a problem, hey, if money wasn't an issue, you would definitely just okay, tell la bona, bona. If you know what, I'm doing this for these people. I'm doing this for these people. If only money wasn't a problem. Now, family, if you've just joined us, so welcome. Our question this morning is: if money wasn't an issue, what job would you do simply because you love it? Would you keep the job that you have right now, or would you finally chase what you've always dreamed of? Would you do that? Tell us. Join the conversation. The topic is up on our Facebook page. 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Send through that beautiful, beautiful voice note right there, family. For now, let's continue with beautiful sounds right here on Ultima Radio. But before that, let's take we're going to go for a musical break. We're going to take Kelvin Momo together with Babala M. Maye, Maye. But before that, let's do this. Let's do this, family, before we head over to our music. Before we head over to our music.
1: This is your girl, Tay, a.k.a. Tato, a.k.a. Tatoness, a.k.a. Tatolicious. 20 years already. Congratulations on 20 years of broadcasting excellence. I'm grateful to have been part of the Ultimate journey, because the time that I spent with the Ultimate Radio shaped me personally, professionally, and otherwise. 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

14 minutes before we get to the 8 o'clock hour, where you will be leading While I Follow Family. At exactly at the 8 o'clock hour, you will lead, and what I'll just do is just to follow. What I will do is just to follow. For now, family, let's just take it to Niger. Let's just take it to Niger and take Burna Boy with a Common Person. Do enjoy.

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1: 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The heartbeat of the kingdom.

0: to honor the daughter family. You are listening to The Crew. Say good morning, Crew's family member. How are you? It's time for you to lead, family. Can you please hit me with those beautiful songs, beautiful sounds that you would like to hear play? What is the voice doing to me? Hit me with those beautiful sounds that you would like to hear play right now. This is your space. This is your time. Hit me with those beautiful tracks. Let's dance. It is a Saturday after all, family. But then we had a topic. We had a topic, family, today, and our topic was simple. If money wasn't an issue, what job would you do simply because you love it? Yeah, hey? The Facebook streets are sleeping. It's definitely sleeping. We have Adele. I like it first. Ivy, I would do nursing. Khelebile Sekwati, working as a director. Oh my goodness. Thabile. Thabo Mapana ena are nkabekile wa ma teacher. All right, 2 minutes gone after the 8 o'clock hour. We have a caller. Ultimate, hello.
1: Hello, hello, hello, hello.
0: Hello.
1: A refreshing morning to you,
0: a beautiful one.
1: How are you today?
0: I am good. How are you, Goddess?
1: I'm fantastic, my sister.
0: All right, kono tswa.
1: No. It's just thing. Hold.
0: How about medicine?
1: Ah, chen, exam amela, by the way.
0: All right.
1: Who created me? Let me give you some greetings.
0: Who told me this is a...
1: Who?
0: Bitsola motho wa na mme ke Shelly.
1: Ke Kgomo.
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0: Yes, please. 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
1: 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Amen. 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
0: Food for thought.
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1: All right, Candice. Which song would you like to hear play?
0: You know, hold on, Charlie, but I enter letter mbul.
1: All right.
0: Not yet, uhuru.
1: All right, I'll yes. Do that for you.
0: How about you? How about you? Full blast. You to sabah how finger.
1: How about you?
0: How kapele?
1: How about you? We. Mutsia mumkali kali.
0: You are talking about what matters
1: Chef Candice.
0: Sharp.
1: All right. 5 minutes of family gone after the 8 o'clock hour. Which one would you like to hear play? Now, 622-00998. You can send through that beautiful song request on our WhatsApp hotline. Or what you can do is call in. All right. Ultimate. Hello.
2: All right,
1: my love. Feel well, no rush up a cafe.
2: Coupon Popala, Brandon Fitchery Chicana.
1: The name of the song is?
2: Happy Baby, Kiss Say You Love Me, Couple Love Me, something like that.
1: Say You Love Me.
2: Hey.
1: All right, you love me. Let's see. All right. Yes, say you love me.
2: Yes, baby.
1: All right, I'll definitely play it for you.
2: Thank you.
1: Bye bye. Bye. Bye. 7 minutes family gone after the 8 o'clock hour. Can you please send through those beautiful, beautiful song requests? We need to hear them. We need to dance. We need to just release, you know, family. Let's play Candice's song request. Remember that as I play this one, I won't be taking any calls. But on our WhatsApp hotline, you can definitely continue requesting. I will be playing this two song request. First up is Candice's song request. Then it will definitely be followed by Metis' song request. So family, let's take Letambule with Not Yet Uhuru. Enjoy.

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Hit us up on our WhatsApp hotline. It's 62-20-0998. 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
6: 29 minutes before we get to the 9 o'clock hour. Family, it's time for you to lead while I follow. Let's hear a voice note right here that we have.
7: Hello, hi. Kupon Papalet here featuring Carrie Hilson. I got your back.
6: All right.
7: Key flower. MFT.
6: All right, Flower. All right, my homie. I'll definitely do that for you. I'll definitely do that for you, my love. I want to share something with you guys. I want to share something with you. Habam pashiling. Kanda kanda. Habam pashiling. I want to say something. So I wonder if I should say it because kaneta habam pashiling kandis. Unless let's negotiate, my guy. Let's negotiate. Should I say it? Kapakitule. Should I say it? Kapakitule. Utamfa shilling. Candice. Family, can we please move? Let's move. Which song would you like to hear play? We have another voice note right here, so let's hear it.
8: Hi, Ivy.
6: Hi.
8: How are you?
6: I'm good. How are you?
8: This is Rita Bile from Kwading.
6: All right.
8: Kapampapile pinaya, see me, pare. You try.
6: All right. I'll do that for you, my love. I'll do that for you. Don't worry. I've got you. I've got you. I've got you. I'll definitely do that for you. Right here on the cruise. We do what we must. We do what we must, right? So we have another one. All right, all right, all right, all right. There are texts. All right, I'll definitely play you your song request as well, Tabedi.

I'll definitely do that for you. I'll definitely do that for you guys. Let's take a TI together with Carrie Hilson. I got your back. Do enjoy.

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1: 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For more information, tune in to Ultimate Radio and follow updates on the official DYIMD Facebook page.

7 minutes before we get to the 9 o'clock hour. Now it's time for me to love and leave you, family. It has been very good. Haven't been with you from the early mornings, hey? We were the early birds. Straight to this very hour. Now I'll definitely leave you in the capable hands of Kenneth with Jah Creation. Hope you will enjoy all the shows lined up under the Ultimate.

0: 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Now, until we meet again, take care of your heart, take care of your soul, and do protect your peace. And always know, family, I love you so, so much, family. But before I love and leave you, we have a voice note right here. Maybe we'll close off with this a beautiful one right here. And if I didn't play your song request, ask you, I'm sorry, hey? But you know, guys, it is first come, first serve. Okay. Let's hear it.
1: Good morning, Ivy.
0: Good morning.
1: How are you today?
0: I am good. How are you?
1: This is Tiny. Come to boss. I hope I'm not too late.
0: You are late, Tiny.
1: Please play me the Get Up by Blanco Brown. Thank you.
0: All right. I'll do that for you. I'll see, because I still have the other one before this one. So if you are lucky, maybe I'll play it before I leave the Ultimate Studios. All right, family. All right. Do allow me to leave you with this beautiful one right here. Tell me what you're going to do now. Just stone, do enjoy, and bye. Love you.

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Welcome to Red, welcome to Jack Creation with Kenava, man of the house in the studio. Scientist, happy hour, putting us on 15 minutes after the hour 9. There's a beautiful holy Sabbath, the 80th of August 2026. Yeah man, yeah man, yeah man, where are you tuning in from? Where are you tuning in from, man? It's a holy Sabbath, keep it holy, keep it clean, keep it pure, man. Let no evil man disrupt you, man. Good morning, good morning, Rastafarians. Good morning in the name of Jah, in the name of His Imperial Majesty, Holy Emmanuel I, King Selassie. I and I, man, give thanks for this blessed day. All the land be touched by your presence, beauty and power. Keep I and I protected from Babylon tricks and adversity. Give I and I strength to survive another day in Babylon. And bless I and I that I may maintain a positive, caring character, man. Welcome to Red, welcome to Jack Creation, man. The program that comes to you each and every Sabbath from the hour 9 up to the hour 12, man. You know, man, we do nothing but more chanting the psalm together. Reconnecting with Jah through music, man. Sharing the teachings of our Rastafarians, man. For you know that Rastafarians are the only man in the planet holding unto Jah. Seeking righteousness and a face of Jah. Connecting with Jah through the natural ital. Welcome to Red Man, wherever you're tuning in from, whether you're at home or whether you're in nowhere, man. Pushing hustle wherever you are, man. May Jah stretch his mighty hand upon your life and may all your wishes come as you wish, man. I know that when it's Sabbath like it is, people are doing so many errands. Some are deciding to keep it holy. Some are deciding to finish up a few errands, man. But if it happens that you're tuning on, welcome to Red, welcome to Jah Creation, man. Make sure that you don't change the dial, for we're going to chant the psalm. We are going to engage in teachings of the Sabbath. Some know that is the seventh day, that it's just a Sabbath. They don't know the origin and what does it signify. So make sure that you don't change the dial, because after there's a beautiful music, when we reach to the hour 10, we shall be looking into deep details about the Sabbath, the teachings of Rastafarians when it comes to Sabbath.

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1: 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I'm Eminem.
2: 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This is Timbaland.
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7: Yo, done also, yo, this is Sean Party Girls. I'm over Rala. Tell him, said, locking and stocking. Take it away.
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10: What's up, you guys? 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
11: 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I'm Beyonce.
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Israel Vibration right here on Jack Ration, man. This one is called Backstabber. Before then, we had another beautiful one coming from Rest Love, a protege featuring Mani Mali. 9 minutes before we get to the hour 10, man. Remember that I did say that today we're just going to look deep into teachings of Rastafarians about Sabbath.

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1: Saturday, Saturday.
0: Welcome to it. Welcome to Jah Creation of Kenafa, man of the house. Rastel Sabbath Day right here on Jah Creation Man. Remember that I told you that we'll be looking into the teachings of Rastafarians, man. Specifically about the Sabbath Day. You know, man, there are men Rastafari who keep the Sabbath or Sunbed Day of rest. Holy and sacred because it is part of the Ten Commandments. Which His Imperial Majesty Emperor Haile Selassie personally requested that all men and women are read and abide by it. His Majesty is noted in the film Man of the Millennium to stay home on sunbed and watch educational documentaries with his family on Sabbath.

0: But you know, man, Richard Bang passed in Ethiopia called Rastafari Mokanem, saying in the province of Harara in 1913. Before this, there have been many proclamations about work being carried on the Sabbath and other holidays which were established with excommunication.
1: Make no delay.
0: But now we realize that the wrath of God has not abated. Due to your indulgence in working on holidays and especially on the Sabbath. Man, you know that despite proclamation and excommunication, henceforward to observe the Sabbath and the other already specified holidays. Do not labor on these days. Any person found working on these days forbidden both by proclamation and excommunication shall be punished. You know, because Prince Emmanuel was carried stoned with a mosaic law, Sabbath is a major part of the Bobo Shanti mansion and was one of the biggest sacrifices I've personally ever made on Rastafari.
1: Bless the Sabbath day, on the Sabbath day, Saturday.
0: No man, dreadlock and idol are sacrifices in their own right as a sobriety and separation from Babylon society. But Sabbath is a sacrifice of all our daily customs. For worship and idol and idolization on the jar and one's divine connection to the I and the Most High, Sala Alpha and Omega I, can only be achieved on Sabbath. In order to remember to keep the Sabbath day holy, every Ras must be educated in the way of Sabbath and understand what is truly means as a feast, as a fast, as a holiday of rest and solemn assembly. This following Sabbath reasoning is part of an entire written work I did on a topic based on my research in different texts, namely the book of Joshua, the book of Jubilees, and the book of Moses, the first book of

The meaning of suburb, sunbed in Mare, in Amharic, or Shabbat in Hebrew, is the most commonly derived from the recorded place as the fourth commandment of the tablets of stone housed in the Ark of the Covenant, and rewritten in the book of Exodus, chapter 20 and 31, 12, 18, which reads as follows. Man, I want to read it for you loud and clear.

0: into the meaning of a Sabbath man. Looking at in the book of Exodus, chapter 20 and chapter 31, verse 12 and 18. Your man, when Jah spoke to the human being,
1: the Sabbath day,
0: remember the Sabbath day, keep it holy.
1: Bless
0: 6 days you shall labor and do all your work, but the seventh day is the Sabbath of the Lord your Jah. In this day you shall do not work, you nor your son, nor your daughter, nor your male servant, nor your female servant, nor your cattle, nor your stranger who is within your gates. For in the 6th days the Lord made the heavens and earth, the sea and all that in them. And rested on the Sabbath. Therefore the Lord blessed the Sabbath day and hallowed it. Exodus chapter 8, chapter 20, verse 8 to 11.
1: Rastafari.
0: You know, man, the Sabbath is a weekly holy held day on the seventh day. The seventh day was actually called Sabbath, not Saturday, man, by Israel. Sunbath is a time for remembering God collectively as a nation after every 6 days of labor, man. The Sabbath is the sign and seal of the covenant between Abraham's seed, the 12 tribes of Israel, and the living God and the greater Elohim.
1: Everywhere.
0: It was a day the entire nation had to submit to it, man. That is why it is very important for each and every creation to submit. Rest and observe.

showed them my judgment. Which if a man does, he shall live by them. Moreover, I also give them my Sabbaths to be a sign between them and me, that they might know that I am the Lord who sacrifices them.

supporting scriptures, and I remember that you were a slave in the land of Egypt, and the Lord your God brought you out from there by almighty hand, and by an outstretched arm. Therefore, the Lord your God commanded you to keep a Sabbath day. Deuteronomy chapter 5, verse 15, man. That is the scripture.

First, the Sabbath day is specifically the seventh day of the week, man. And not simply one day out of seven. Or at the end of any randomly chosen 6 days. It is the holy rest day after the marked 6 day period of the working week. It is a holiday intermittently during the Sunday or Friday week. Thus the heaven and the earth and all the host of them were finished. And on the seventh day God ended his work which he had done, and he rested on the seventh day from all his work which he had done. Then God blessed the seventh day and sanctified it.

it, because in it he rested from all his work which God had created and made. Genesis chapter 2 verse 1

0: man second his commandments, instruct us that on the Sabbath day, each family as a unit, do not do work, man. Leviticus 23:8 and Numerous 29:35 states that during Sabbath, no laborious work or anything that is customary work to a man, woman, child, or animal, or employee shall be carried out. It is a time for assembly and rest, man. God commanded that you shall have a sacred assembly. You shall do no customary work. It is not a time to carry work, to collect or to create, to mold or to freshen. Therefore, the home and body must be quiet. Centuries of German. That is why you will be able to meditate, man. Just acknowledge the greatness of German.
1: Come, you children.
0: Sabbath day, keep it holy. Keep

0: Rush to Sabbath Day right here on Jah Creation, man, putting us on 12 minutes after the hour 10, man. You've just heard the scriptures, man, proving that you shall observe the Holy Sabbath.
1: Once upon a time.
0: Yeah, man, this one is coming from Russ Michael.
1: Reggae traveled across the world.
0: Once upon a time, the heart of Nyebingi, man, Roots Reggae.

Till Pals, your house right here on Jack Racing, man. Putting us on 22 minutes after the hour 10, man. There's a beautiful Holy Sabbath. Oh. The 8th of August, 2026. Your house, man. I normally say that if you have two shirts, man, and your fellow dear brother doesn't have one, share one with him, man. By so doing, you're doing just work, man. You have plenty of space in your house, and your fellow brother has nowhere to stay. Offer him a room to stay, man, in your house. By so doing, man, you're doing just work, and surely Jah shall bless.

things right here on Jack Racing Man. 28 minutes after the hour 10, we're heading on to the hour 11, man, where I shall hand it over to you to request your favorite reggae.

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0: Welcome to Redman, welcome to Jack Creation, the last lab of this beautiful show. Putting it to the end, wherever the beautiful mix tape coming from White, Mizzy, Kaman, Vice, Cartel, Squash, Chronic Laws, 440, Crunch, and Valiant, right here on Jack Creation. It's that time that you've been waiting for, man, to request your favorite tune on this beautiful show, man. On the last lap of this beautiful show, send me a voice note on 622-00998 and get to request your favorite reggae music, man. And I'll surely select it for you, I select a man.
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0: Jah bless.
2: Yaba.
0: Yes sir, my dear brother.
2: Ah, you love Boka KTA, Brian, and you come up on the company culture. Talk of the job we are hiring. What are you, Bambay? 22
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14: 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This is Kanye.
15: Yo, don't know, say, yo, this is Sean Paul, the girls. I'm over Rala. Tell him, say, locking and stocking. Take it away.
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17: 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It's Kesha.
18: 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It's Nicki Minaj.
19: 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I'm Beyonce.
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9: 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I'm Eminem.
10: 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This Timberland.
11: Yo, what's crack-a-lack? This is shit, Snoop D-O-double-G.
12: Yo, what's good? It's your man, Flo Rida.
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0: 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This is Kanye.
1: You don't know, say, yo, this is Sean Paul. The girls are moving around. I tell them, say, locking and stocking, take it away.
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3: 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It's Kesha.
4: 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It's Nicki Minaj.
5: 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I'm Beyonce.
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22: 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What me tell them?
23: 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Yo, it's the Kid 50 Cent.
24: What's up, everybody? I'm Eminem.
25: What's up, y'all? This is Timbaland.
26: Yo, what's crack-a-lackin'? This is Snoop D-O-double-G.
27: Yo, what's good? It's your man, Flo Rida.
1: Yeah, it's that little Chico Pitbull.
0: Yo, what's up, y'all? This is Kanye.
1: Yo, don't know, say, yo, this is Sean Paul. The girls, I'm over all. I tell him, say, locking and stocking, take it away.
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3: 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It's Kesha.
4: 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It's Nicki Minaj.
5: 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I'm Beyonce.
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0: dub style right here on Jack Racing, man. Putting us on 10 minutes after the hour 11. Welcome to it. Welcome to the last lab of this beautiful show, man. When you're taking it over, man, wherever your request.
1: Goodness, goodness, my brother.
0: Yes, sir, my dear brother. Man. Listen,
1: goodness,
0: Rasta.
1: My brother.
0: Yes, sir.
1: This is Rasta from here, right
0: yeah,
1: here. Would you please play me a song by Lucky Dube? I've got you, baby. It's the Sabbath. It's the Passover.
0: Keep it holy,
1: have
0: man.
1: A, have
0: keep
1: a, have
0: it
1: a
0: clean.
1: Sabbath day.
0: Yes, sir,
1: happy
0: my dear
1: Sabbath
0: brother.
1: Day, my brother.
0: I read, my dear brother. Nema.

0: Dumela, ke the Kenneth to Conic Amarot. 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
1: Greetings, my dear sister. Elephant Man is saying, Steady Wine.
2: Yes, sir.

0: Hey, love, how you are doing, man? At the house, me, dear brother. How you are doing, man?
1: Your mom.
0: Them Ari.
1: Ari, my
0: why you
1: dear.
0: play me a tune by Peter Tosh? That tune be a bamboo clad. Bless it.
1: Yes, sir, my dear brother. A bamboo clad, a Peter Tosh.

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1: Yes, sir, my dear brother.
0: You're talking to Rasta, man. Mokotel Goods, my church, Rasta Matera Rasta.
1: Yeah, ma.
0: So, Rasta, could you please play me the song of Fountain Moja Rasta? The song is Good Meditation. More fire upon them, Rasta.
1: Keep it burning, my dear brother.

0: Fuente Moja, God meditation, may his soul rest in peace. This legend just departed from this Babylonian world, man.
1: Yeah, man.
0: Blessings, my dear brother. Yes, sir, rest.
1: Keep on moving.
0: Yeah, man.
1: Bless, my dear brother.
0: Keep it burning, my dear brother.

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1: Yes, sir, my dear brother.
0: Masupha ka mafubane ka monana.
1: Yes, I am Rasta.
0: Pina ya gaseni. Ha thoka we mo tango.
1: Ye man, Rasta na ha thoka we.

Altman Shaloni Christian. It was requested by my dearest brothers right here on Jack Christian Man. Rar Shaloni Christian Man. This one is coming from Peter Torch, Johnny B. Goody.

0: Peter Torch, Johnny B. Goat tonight, right here on Jack Raging Man. Looking at our time, it's 15 minutes before we get to the hour 12, right here on Jack Raging.
1: Man of the house, greetings to you, my guy.
0: Greetings, my dear brother. Yeah, man. One love.
1: Could you please bless me with this song by Sister Nancy? The name of the song is Bam Bam. Yes, sir, Mokolo.
0: Yes, sir, my dear brother. Sister one Nancy.
1: Love. Peace, love, and happiness.
2: Sing, bam, bam, bam. 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
1: Jah Rastafari, my dear brother.
0: Rastafari.
1: Yes, I'm on.
0: Clem Master reporting. Rastaman Beach. Reporting live and direct in Appalachia, Riverside. Rasta. 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
1: Protogy, my dear brother, featuring a chronics vibration. 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
1: Greetings, Pastor my dear Kenneth. 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Yes, sir, ma.
0: Well, I got super gamma water gamma.
1: Yes, sir. I'm not
0: sure how many
1: yeah,
0: ma. The Pogon was like a Linton Quasi Jonesy, Are Street 66. Respect.
1: Linton Quasi Johnson, Street 66, man. Looking at our time, it's 6 minutes before we get straight to the hour 12, man. It has been nice, it has been our psalm to chant the psalm together from the R9 up to the R12, man. For full 3 hours of nothing but a beautiful music, man. Keeping the Sabbath holy and clean, man. Aligning with Jah educations, Jah teachings.
2: Most dark, most cold.
1: I know, man, most people just know that the Sabbath is to be observed and kept holy and clean. Not knowing that where does it originate.
2: Hello, steady flow.
1: But today, man, we have learned that it is directly coming from Jah.
2: Stick red.
1: He directed every man in the universe to observe it, to keep it holy, man.
2: No man.
1: And the far-finding fathers of Rastafarism, man.
2: Feeling right.
1: The leaders and the prophet emphasized on keeping the Sabbath holy and clean.
2: Amen. Rough enough. Cause when the music makes.
1: Last scripture, man, before we close, so that you align with it.
2: Yeah.
1: They are the first man, the Lord, which you shall proclaim to be holy, a convocation
2: shall come
1: to offer an offering made by fire to the Lord,
2: dread,
1: a burnt offering and a grain offering, a sacrifice and drink offerings.
2: Vibrated.
1: Everything on this day, besides the Sabbath of the Lord,
2: the drought.
1: Besides your give, besides all your vows, and besides all your free will offerings, which you will.

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bele bele bele bele bele bele bele bele bele bele bele bele bele bele bele bele bele bele bele bele bele bele bele bele bele bele bele bele bele bele bele bele bele bele bele bele bele bele bele bele 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bele bele bele bele bele bele bele bele bele bele bele bele bele bele bele bele bele bele bele bele bele bele bele bele bele bele bele bele bele bele bele bele bele bele bele bele bele bele bele bele bele bele bele bele bele bele bele bele bele bele bele bele bele bele bele bele bele bele bele bele bele bele bele bele

And this one putting us at 19 minutes after the hour 12, right here on Ultimate Radio 99.8. This one are the sounds that comes in from Mahuda alongside Makosa and Cool MC Candy Flow. And yeah, man, not forgetting Fat Cook on this one. It's called Ibele. And man, that's how we kick starting things off right here on Ultimate Radio 99.8 on this beautiful Saturday, you know what, afternoon, the 8th of, you know what, August 2026. Yeah, man, and that's how we kick starting things off right here. But before anything and everything, man, I would like to say a very big shout out to each and every single person that came before me. I'm talking about two, if I'm not talking about Kenneth, man. I know he was here from the hour 9 to 12. Yeah, man, he did a stellar job. He's out of here. And yeah, man, in the early hours of the morning, Ivy was here with, you know what, the cruise. So yeah, man, now it's time for Hit Parade, and today, man, is with Eric Porter. Yeah, he's the one behind the mic today. I'm going to take you all the way to the hour 3. Yeah, man, this is one of the shows that comes to you each and every single

Saturday, when the time is 12 o'clock on the dot, to make sure that, you know what, we get to put you in your Saturday mood. Yeah, after, you know what, when the time is like this, I know people, men, they normally come from funerals. Others, you know what, they are still getting ready for ama weddings. Others, you know what, it's quite busy on Saturdays. And I know when it's so busy on Saturdays, man, the one thing that one can get to do, man, is to be kept, you know what, accompanied by good music. That's what this show is all about. So make sure that you don't change that dial. Because in terms of music, man, we got you covered. And even on entertainment news. So make sure that you don't change that dial. Because right here on Ultimate Radio 99.8, that's where you are supposed to be. And yeah, man, if you've just tuned in, welcome to it. This is Ultimate Radio 99.8. We are broadcasting live right at the heartbeat of LNBS premises opposite to New Royal Palace. That's where you can get to catch us if you want to visit our offices. By the way, 22 minutes after the hour 12, that's where the time is. And for now, man, I'd like to bless you with this one. This is one of Majasamo, you know what, EP song that people, they do love. I know people, they love the song even before it was released, and people were already jamming on it. And this one comes from DTPLR alongside Kutuza. This one is called Nadala. Yeah, man, Chef Shungu is also on this one. Enjoy it.

0: This is the Rebel Rebafilwe Munnapula. Happy 20th Ultimate Radio. 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

And this one are the sounds coming in from Wave Ride. The name of this one is called Summerwell. Right here on Ultimate Radio 99.8. And we gave you a triple play. This one was following the sounds that came in from Big Nas with Nyeke. On that one, man, was alongside DJ Yams. And DTP LR came earlier on with Natala. On that one, man, was alongside Kutuza. There's a triple play that we got to give you right here on Ultimate Radio 99.8. And if you have just tuned in, man, welcome to it. This is, this is the Hit Parade, the show that comes to you each and every single Saturday when the time is 12 o'clock on the dot. And if you're traveling outside Maseru, don't worry, man, we got you covered, as you can get to creatures on different frequencies around our country, man. In Leribian Butabut, eh? I know you can get to listen to us from 88.6. And the other parts of South Africa, the likes of Fixback, you can get to catch us from 88.6. And we also have people from Gauteng. Yeah, people from Mukutomen, they can get us from 90.3. And Kutim people, 95.3. That's where you can get to tune in from. And Takatsmen is 97.6. And Master right here is 99.8.

from Precious Nega, they can get to listen to us from 100.5. If you're Muffeting, it's 102.7. Yeah, give it to Bama of Town. In TMN, we also have our people from Tabateka from 106.6. That's where they can get to tune in from NZMN. You're still listening to Ultimate Radio 99.8. And to get into checkout time, it's just 20 minutes after the hour 12. And yeah, man, Eric is still the one.

So the sounds that get to put you in your Saturday mood. For now, man, I'm going to give you this one coming from Skoon Pampier. This one is called Stara. Enjoy it.

0: Hi, yes, you, and you, and you, and you. My name is Shingi, aka Mr. Biggs. 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If you didn't know, now you know. 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
1: The name of this one is called Lukulampo Ho. Sounds coming in from Commander Ops. On this one, man, is alongside Questa. Right here on Outmeet Radio 99.8, putting us just 7 minutes before we reach the hour one. And TMN, if you have just tuned in, welcome to it. And TMN, we give you a triple play. This one was following the sounds that came in from, you know what, Intertestana with Sebata in TMN. Before that one, we give you Skoon Pampir, whereby, you know what, he was saying Stara, meaning that we give you a triple play right here on Outmeet Radio 99.8 NTM. That's how we are repping this first lap of the show. NTM, after the hour one, we'll be entering into the second lap of the hit parade with Eric. Like I said, this show, man, is all about, you know what, getting to put your mind at ease with some of the songs that you love. Gentlemen, the aim is to please. Yeah, man, that's the aim for today. Nothing hectic. I know weather sometimes outside is some type of way. Others, I don't know where you are at this particular moment. How is the weather looking like? But outside, man, there's some sort of a wind that is going somehow, somewhere. Like, I don't know, man. The weather is not so friendly. So, yeah, man, we're going to bring the party to your doorsteps. To make sure that, you know what, you get to party indoors so that you don't get to catch the flu.

into a minute, 5 minutes to go. I'm live on my Facebook page. I can see there are some of the comments that are still coming in. Live on my Facebook page, which is Eric Photos. Yeah, man, Eric Photos, that's my Facebook page. I'm live right there. I can see there are some of the comments that are still coming in. I can see there are some of the people, Bailoro, you know what, they are tuning in from the Facebook page. We really appreciate you guys watching my live at this particular moment. And to you, the Ultimators, tuning in at this particular moment, you really mean a lot, eh? It's a very, nothing without you, the Ultimators. By the way, 4 minutes before the hour one, let's continue with our today's show. And yeah, man, that's how we're wrapping this first lap of the show. And then after the hour one, we'll be getting to check some of the news making headlines in our country, because I know there are certain things that are happening on entertainment industry, football wise, and other things that, you know what, we're going

to check Rana, what is it that is, you know what, on top of the list today. And we also get to check some of the news that you know what, you might be interested on from the other countries, the other, you know what, countries like the likes of South Africa and overseas even. So make sure that you don't change that dial, because right here on Ultimate, you mean you are about to be saved. By the way, this one comes from Maluma Vector alongside Ntate Stana, Luizwe Kuqala, man. It's been a long time. This one is called Long Time. Dali, it's been a long time, Kushevili. Yeah, man, enjoy this one. Hey, when I play this ones, man, I normally, you know what, get to think of Maluma Vector. Hey, that's what people normally say. Yeah, that's not my line, by the way. Anyway.

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Kaya Mthethwa, Soli Mahlangu, Lebo Sekgobela, Tshepo Gerentshane, Manana, Rorisa Motsamai, Lebona Musidi, Ntate Dupes, Rita Motsiari, Minister Spokes, and your favorite gospel ensemble, Tehila Africa. 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

Yeah, man, this one is putting us just 5 minutes after the hour one, right here on Ultimate Radio 99.8. And yeah, man, this is the second lap of the Hit Parade with Eric. And yeah, man, this one is called Mahadi. Sounds that came in from Escapondo alongside Omali Temba, right here on your favorite radio station. And yeah, man, if you have just tuned in, welcome to it. And like I said, on this second lap of the show, man, we'll get to check some of the things happening, you know what, in terms of sports, in terms of, you know what, entertainment, like anything that, you know what, you might be interested to hear. And this one is one of, you know what, the things that people are still talking about. This one is this one that came in from

Gentlemen, on Sportsman, what we got to see is this one, Difa Kamunu Kamukhotong, whereby, you know what, we got to see that there was some of the news that people were talking about regarding, you know what, the Difa that was dissolved. Yeah, if I get to put it like that, the Difa was dissolved, Kamunu Kamukhotong. And, yeah, man, and we got to see that, you know what, at the same time, man, they wrote a letter to Lefa, you know what, whereby, you know what, they were quite complaining about the office of, you know what, they were complaining about the Mungodi Emhulu wa Lefa. Yeah, let me put it like that.

Man, still on that one, you know what, we do have some of, the things that we can get to look at. Is this one, you know what, in terms of entertainment, whereby, you know what, we got to see that, we get to see that Tyler's 7 billion streams, man. Tyler is sitting on 7 billion streams, you know what? And that's what people, they're busy talking about at this particular moment, you know what? Unpacking a new data on SA Women's Creep on the Music this past weekend. And man, according to some of, you know what, the data that came in from new Spotify, you know what, it showed that Tyler has ranked up to more than 7 billion streams at Basadi Music Awards return to Joburg this Women's Day weekend.

Entertainment, according to Spotify, Who's That, You Know What, covers listening on the platform, You Know What, since its 2018 South African launch. The Water hit maker, You Know What, is the country's most streamed female artist so far, and it's a top, You Know What, female artist among the international audiences. And the female artist, You Know What, with the widest reach on a global playlist. Yeah, man, that's Tyler. We are talking about her, man. And you know what? On the most, you know what, streamed South African female artist since 2018, Tyler is ranking at number one, followed by Nomicebo Sigoda, who is ranking at number two. And, man, Alice Poebe Leo is number three. Babaloy M is number four. Mahuman is number five. Zingumalo ranking at number six. Ngosasana Daughter, man, number seven. Angle Waffles, yeah, is number eight. Amifaku, man, at number nine. Makazi ranging at number 10. And yeah, man, that's one of the latest, you know what, the latest ranks on Spotify, according to, you know what, the latest data on which female artist in Mzansi is the most listened to on Spotify.

11 minutes after the hour one, Eric. And on another news, though, what we got to see, man, after, you know what, after 3 months, you know what, Brandon Netflix, you know what, guys, you know what, there's some of the causes of death is now revealed. Like, after 3 months since he died, it's then that, you know what, the cause of the death is now that is being revealed. And here, man, we are talking about an ABA star who died at the age of 29. And yeah, man, it's almost 3 months after the veteran NBA player, you know what, was found dead on May 11th in his California home. And yeah, man, the authorities have released his cause of death and the manner of the death. And I mean, it's said that the 29-year-old, you know what, died due to effects of heroin and cocaine, according to, you know what, some of the reports that came in August the 7th. And I mean, the press releases from the county of Los Angeles, Department of Medical Examiner, you know what, said that his death was ruled an accident.

And I mean, if you still remember, you know what, the paramedics arrived to his home in San Fernando area of Los Angeles around 5 p.m. on May the 11th and found, you know what, the clinic unresponsive in his bedroom per medical examiner. And I mean, that's how he was found. And you know what, the responding paramedics, you know what, pronounced his death 15 minutes after the arriving. That's how, you know what, that's some of the report that we got a long time ago. But it looks like there are still new reveals coming regarding his death.

And I mean, since you know what, the medical examiner man has now conducted examination, and they determined that indeed, you know what, his death was drug related. Amen. This is what you know what people were quite looking forward to get to see what is it that caused his death, but it looks like a snake man. But hey, that's not where we are. That's some of the news that you know what we want.

0: In 10 minutes, 15 minutes after the hour one, right here on Ultimate Radio 99.8. And when the time is like this, I'll like us, you know what, to quickly do this, and then we'll be right back after this.
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And Tiamena, the name of this one is called Gadi Weekend. It sounds that came in, you know what, from Trisha Sons, Molly, alongside Jinga Stone. Hey, this one, man, the message behind it, it's quite an interesting one. Hey, can you see it? Nowadays, man, we get to be happy only on weekends. Even though it's not each and every weekend that we get to be happy. But that's always the case, right? That's always the case. And sometimes it's not funny. I know it might sound like, yeah, weekend is weekend, we have to be happy. But sometimes it's not funny, right? So yeah, man, we give you a couple play. This one was following the sounds that came in from Calvin Fowler with Everybody Wanna Be In Love. And yeah, man, fast sounds that came in from, you know what, 301 Chopper alongside X Chapo and Benzo. Yeah, man, the name of that one was called Fast, right here on Ultimate Radio 99.8. And yeah, man, Eric is still the one behind the mic. And yeah, man, taking you all the way to the hour 3. And yeah, man, when the time is like this, you know what, it's time for us to get into our today's, you know what, weekend jam. And I would like you, the altimeters, wherever you're tuning in from at this particular moment, to make sure that you check our Facebook page, which is Ultimate Radio 99.8. Ultimate Radio 99.8, that's our Facebook page that you altimeters back at home or wherever you're tuning in from at this particular moment, I would like you to get to check it, because we have something that is called Weekend Jam that I would like you, the altimeters, at this particular moment to go right there and get to choose the track that you like, Eric, you know what, to play for you. Yeah, choose the gem that you feel like, you know what, Eric, this one is my weekend gem. Like, I would like to hear this one, you know what, playing for me this weekend. Like, it's between two songs. It's between Makoba Yasanere, right? And Natala Yedi Tipi LR. Which one is your weekend gem? Like, which one are you going with today? So, I like you, the altimeters, at this particular moment. To go right there, because I know these are two songs that people, they do love nowadays. Like this one, people, they do love these songs. So I'd like to hear from you, the altimeters. Between Makoba, we have option one and option two, right? Option one is Makoba from Sanere, and option two is Nadala Yaritipi LR. Which one are you going with today? Which one is your weekend jam? So yeah, man, join that, you know what, game that we're having right there on our Facebook page, which is Ultimate Radio 99.8. Get to drop a comment right there, getting all of this. Oh, what you can do, man, you can make

0: Yeah, man. Make sure that you send a voice note on our WhatsApp hotline on the number 622-00998. Choosing now which one is your favorite today? Which one are you going with today? Oh man, you can get to call me on the number 212-1998. That's the number that you can get to call me right here in studio, man. Choosing now, which one is your fighter for today? Because we do have our fighters, right? So I'd like to know from you, the ultimators, which one is your fighter for today regarding, you know what, our today's choose a weekend jam. So yeah, man, if you've just tuned in, welcome to it. This is Ultimate Radio 99.8. Eric is still the one behind the mic. And at this particular moment, I would like us to quickly do this and then we'll be right back.
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Yeah, man, the name of this one is called Beyonce Baby. Sounds that came in from a Focalistic alongside Chico. Sims Noring is also on that one, man, right here on your favorite radio station. This is Ultimate Radio 99.8. The show that is in full swing is, the Hit Parade with Eric. The show that comes to you each and every single Saturday. It comes only on Saturdays, guys. And today, man, I'm just holding it down for my colleagues. And they'll be back this coming week. By the way, it's just about 16 minutes before we reach the hour 2. And, we are still on our weekend jam. Now, which one are you going with? Because we have a battle, and this one is quite a strong battle. Like, it's between two most loved songs. And Tim, and we're talking about this song, this TPLR, whereby, you know what, he's saying Natala. And another one is this song of Sanerea Mukuba. Which one is your fighter for the weekend? Which one are you picking? Because, you know what, I thought today, man, let's just go local and get to choose a weekend gem regarding some of the tracks that we love, some of our homebrewed music, because we are quite proud, you know what, to be called Musutu, because hey, the talent in our country. Talent in our country, man, is too much. We no longer have to listen to Chris Brown. No, man. Those are old news. And now, you know what? Who's like a local to come nice. So, yeah. That's why even, the battle is between, the local music. So, make sure that you join that one right there on our Facebook page, which is Ultimate Radio 99.8. Oh, what you can do, man, is that you can get to call me on the number 212-2198. The calls are now open, because after the hour 2, man, we'll be taking your requests. So you can also get to send a voice note on our WhatsApp hotline on the number 6220098. By the way, while we're still waiting, for those comments to come, for those voice notes to come, I'm going to give you this one. It's called Sengzwile, Mass Music, alongside Amos and Youngstan. And then when we come back from this one, we are going to see which one, is our winner for today. So enjoy this one.

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4: 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Yeah, man, we had a challenge. Which one is your weekend gem for today? NTMN, we have some of the messages that came in on our WhatsApp hotline, like this one. This is Angie tuning in all the way. Come show too. Hey, Eric, hello, my darling. I go with Sanera for today. Okay. She goes with Mukuba. So yeah, man, that's the vote that just came in. And yeah, man, we do have a voice note that I would like us to listen very quickly. Okay, thank you very much. And yeah, man, that's another message that just came in from Lahua Makala. You know what, Eric, for today weekend gem, I go with Natala. And yeah, man, we have some of the comments that are still coming in on Facebook, and I can see, man, they are coming in hot. And yeah, man, we have this one coming from Lerata. You know what, option two, please. Aretina Sianadala. That's the comment on our Facebook page. And we also have

0: for Desmond Dawa. Ara, you know what, Eric? I go with option two. Natala Yaditepe. Ara, I'm tuning in from Cape Town. Okay, and we also have Tata Blessing. Ara, you know what, Eric? I go with option two. And Malume Angle. Ara, you know what, Eric? Option one, Mukobaya Sanere. Ara, I'm tuning in from Matsware. And we also have Riali Tala. Ara, you know what, Eric? Ara, we go with option two. And we also have Lydia Mpati Lepiana Sanere Kamrata Mara for today manekial option two. We also have Masipola Chekani. Are you know what, Eric? Are I go with option two, and Yvonne Men are I go with Mukuba, and Lele Precious Hwabani are Mukuba, and Prince, you know what, baby are option two. Elenina ya DTPL are Natala JD Opelo Matladi are Eric are I go with option two. DTP all the way, and Masitela Mueba are, you know what, option two for me. And we also have Mamelo M Mazwe are, you know what, I go with option two. Tibelo are, you know what, Eric, option one, ile Mukuba ya Sanere is the one that I'm going with. And Belina Khwailani, hey Eric, for now, man, I'll go with option two. And yeah, man, those are the comments that are still coming in regarding our today's interaction. And yeah, man, we can already see which one is the winner for today. Like, there's nothing that we can do, but the votes, man, they are coming in hot. And people, it looks like, you know what, they are loving option two. And we also have Achin, you know what, tuning in all the way from Maseru. I go with option two. And most of the people, man, they are going with option two. And of which is quite an interesting. And yeah, man, we also have Siri Jiri Mabaleha. Hey, Mukubaya Sanere, tuning in all the way from Mafitin Tabaning, Leguantana. Okay, Mofton, we see you. And yeah, man, those are the comments that are still coming in. And hey, guys, it looks like, you know what, we have our winner for today. We have our winner for today, and it's this one, yeah, DTP. And yeah, it's our winner for today. But before we can take it, let's take this call. The Ultimate Radio, hello.
1: Eric.
0: Hi, my brother, how are you?
1: I'm good, good. Oh,
0: I'm so sorry. It's a decision maker. Okay, because I trust you, I know you're going to do the right thing. Which one are you going with?
1: The tape.
0: Okay.
1: Yes. man,
0: no, man, I get you, and I'm so sorry. Okay, next time, I'm so sorry, right? Thank you very much. Thank you. And, I mean, those are some of you know what, the interaction or the comments are coming in regarding our today's, you know what, weekend jam. Or now, which one are you going with? And yeah, man, we also have this one. Hi, Eric. This weekend, Kialena Lady Yamalume. Okay, it's not yet the time to request a song. We were just, you know what, playing around two songs. So yeah, man, I see you, and thank you very much. If you're still tuning in, and we have this voice note, let's listen to it. Sure. Okay. It's seven, guys. Those are the comments that came in regarding all of this. And to each and every single person that took part on that, Lonali Distara, ne? Lady Stara, and but hey, coming right up, this is our today's winner for you know at our weekend gem. But before we can give it to you, let's do this and then we'll go back to that one.
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0: And yeah, man, this is one of the gems that you guys chose for our today's weekend gem. 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

0: And we're putting us just 10 minutes after the hour two. This one are the sounds that came in from Shebeshe alongside Nakwa SA, Zingumalo, and Slido Man with Rato Laka. And that's how we're entering this second lap of, in fact, this third lap of the Hit Parade with Eric right here on Ultimate Radio 99.8. And yeah, man, this is the third and final lap of the Hit Parade with Eric. And when the time is like this, it's time for you, the Ultimaters, so wherever you're tuning in from, to get to request a song that you would like me to play for you. So you can do that by simply, you know what, sending a voice note on our WhatsApp hotline on the number 6220098, on the number 6220098. That's our WhatsApp hotline. Send a voice note requesting a song that you would like me to play for you. What you can do, man, you can get to call me on the number 21 21 triple 98 21 21 triple 98. Call me right now and yeah, man, request a song that you know what you feel like is going to make your Saturday afternoon the best of the best. By the way, we continue with more lovely sounds while we're still waiting for those calls and voice notes. This one comes, you know what, from Lol J alongside SARS and Chris Brown with Mona Lisa. And yeah, man, it looks like we do have a call. Let's take this one. The Ultimate Radio. Hello.
1: Hello.
0: Hi, how are you? Hi. Oh my goodness. Please call us back. Please call us back. There was some sort of a glitch somewhere, somehow. Anyway, Mona Lisa, enjoy it.

0: Yeah, man, the name of this one is called Mona Lisa. Yeah, man, it sounds that came in from Lil J alongside Sars and Chris Brown, putting us just 15 minutes after the hour 2. And, man, this is the third and final lap of the Hit Parade with Eric. Request a song on this third and final lap of the show by calling us on the number 21219098. By the way, let's take this caller. Ultimate Radio, hello.
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0: Hi, how are you?
1: I'm good, and you?
0: I'm good. Who am I talking to? Who am I talking to?
1: You're talking to Marina. Yes, Kopapinyan Tupi Ella Marang Matema Lodi.
0: The Tipper with Matema Lodi. Okay. Thank you very much for that request, Wena, my darling. By the way, coming right up, this one is called Matemalodi. So you can also get to request a song by calling me on the number 21219098. Call us right here in studio and get to request a song. 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
1: Hi, my darling.
2: This is Gabi San Gopi in Moscow.
1: Okay, come off town.
2: I'm here for a crazy song.
1: Yes, my darling, go ahead.
2: Can I please have a song by San Nega, and it is called, how do I know, what is it, Gaga?
1: Please. It's called Kimosutu.
2: Yes.
1: Okay, no problem. I'll find it for you, ne?
2: Thank you.
1: Thank you very much, Kamafideng.
0: And, man, those are the requests that are still coming in. By the way.

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3: 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This is Bonini. Would you please play me Forever Ena by Uncle FIFA?
4: 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And TMN, you're still listening to Ultimate Radio 99.8, 24 minutes after the hour 2. That's where the time is at this particular moment. Guys, please, while requesting a song, please request the song using the genre that we are playing. I suppose if you feel like, you know what, you're going to request another genre, consider your request unsuccessful. By the way, this one is called Forever, you know? Uncle FIFA, enjoy it.

Eric, this is Angie's daughter from Moshoeshoe 2. I would like to request a song by Mairo Buhle featuring DJ Maphorisa called Gambetuse.

0: Yeah, man, this one is called Nyibambe Duse. Yeah, sounds that comes in from Myro Boucher and Last Born Man. Emma Fryer Souls, DJ Maphorisa. They are the ones behind this one right here on Ultimate Radio 99.8. And if you've just tuned in, man, this is the third and final lap of, you know what, the Hit Parade with Eric. And on this third and final lap of the show, man, is whereby, you know what, you get to request a song that you would like me to play for you by sending a voice note on our WhatsApp hotline. And here, man, we have a voice note that I would like us to listen to.
1: Hi.
0: Hello.
1: Killer Joy. 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
0: Thank you very much, as Momo Kahasi Odi. I hope you all enjoy this one. 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Enjoy it.
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1: Hi Eric, this is Marita Vila. Hi from Mazinot. Could you please play me Ho to Ho by Ditshepe featuring the Testana? Bye.

Hello, Eric. Please play me Tandeka for the Millions by Zandi Soul. Thank you. Game on Ekagama's Not.

Hi, Eric. This is Tritumetu from Habia. Kukupa umpapa lepine ya sanero ya mullo.

0: The Ministry of Information, Communication, Science, Technology and Innovation through the Department of Science, Technology and Innovation, DSTI, together with Ultimate Radio, the Department of Information and the Department of Appropriate Technology Services, ATS, invites all young people to the District Youth Innovation Media Drive, DYIMD. 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Do not miss this opportunity to learn, connect, showcase your talent, and celebrate youth innovation in Lesotho. For more information, tune into Ultimate Radio and follow updates on the official DYIMD Facebook page.
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0: In Durban, the name of this one is called Amazwe. Acidic loops alongside Dala CK. In Durban, solo SA, Barry Amazwe. Is the one still playing in the background, putting us just, you know what, 5 minutes before the hour three. And yeah, guys. When the time is like this, it's now my time to love and leave you. It has been amazing 3 hours of the show. I was here from the hour 12 until now, whereby, you know what, I have to pave the way for Josh Man. Yeah, he's going to take you from this hour all the way to the hour 6. So make sure that you don't change that dial, because you're going to have a nice time being with him. And yeah, man, I'll be back again tomorrow when the time is 9 o'clock on the dirt. Yeah, 9 o'clock in the morning, I'll be here until the hour 12. So make sure that you don't miss the one for tomorrow, because we'll be doing Sundays are for lovers. And yeah, man, getting to put you know what, in your Sunday feels, whatever you call it. By the way, for people who want to follow me on social media platforms, is Eric Photos on Facebook. Eric Photos on Facebook, follow me right there. Or you can follow me on TikTok, is Eric Photos Zero. Photos, P-H-O-T-O-S. P-H-O-T-O-S. Photos, yes. By the way, we are closing things off with this last voice note. And to each and everyone who participated, you know what, on our today's weekend jam and everything, we really appreciate you. And to you also who got to tune in and be with us for the 3 hours of the show, we really love you. Until we meet again tomorrow, I'm out of here.
1: Hi Eric, this is Ntabeleng here from Mazinot. Could you please play me a song by Master KB featuring Buhle, Bapena?

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some things I'm convinced are, I really like red wine in the quality that they get better with time. And Lionel Richie is maybe, in my world, one of those. Just gets better with time. You know, the music that he does or did in recent years compared to what he had been doing earlier, I understand this man has always been phenomenal, always been a sensation. But really, as he was aging, I felt, yes, you speak it to me still, my man. Anyway, the song is called It May Be the Water. You're welcome to the Ultimate Radio live broadcasting from the Ultimate Radio studios in Maseru in Lesotho. It's 17 minutes now after 3 p.m. It's a Saturday and the program is called The Ultimatum. Who's bringing it to you live? Well, Mr. Music Man is my name and I'm hoping to be with you until 6 p.m. tonight. Questions coming your way, music coming your way, laughter coming your way, and so much more. Back to the music now, it's UB40.

a song that was done in the 90s, and yes, baby, this is how the 90s used to sound like. This is how the 90s used to sound like. When there were more landline phones than there are now. Almost every household had to have a connection. Hey. That is how the 90s used to sound like. Players in the Hood. Woke up thinking immensely about this one. Well, welcome to the show, really. And I hope that as you get about the business of your day, you also pay attention to the fact that the season is changing, really. You know, you realize that you stuck to the old ways when you are still maybe wearing heavily, because that's one jacket you've been wearing, maybe throughout the winter. You've just been putting on and on, and every morning as you leave, you're putting it on. But at some point, it starts being an inconvenience. Why? Because it gets warmer during the day. Yeah, right? Mm-hmm. So because you've just been acculturated to, you keep either wearing that hat of yours, and then you end up sweating, wondering, hey, you know, I sweat a lot. No, maybe you just realize that you may want to put one less thing on your body. Truly, truly. I don't know about the other areas, but the lowlands are really warming up a little bit. The only thing, though, on the other side to temperatures rising is just that I know that also we're beginning a season where there's going to be a lot more dust now. Now, that is usually a problem. That is usually a problem. But until then, I'll just say, please recognize the season's changing. It's not as cold as it used to. And so some things will start changing. As a matter of fact, you see in the mornings, people start walking with... There's bigger numbers that people start walking now. Wake up at like 5 o'clock in the morning. It used to be severely dark, but now, nah, you know. And that's a good thing, I think. For those of us that are summer enthusiasts, welcome to the Habit of the Kingdom. Yes, and welcome to good music. And once again, welcome to a program that doesn't have to wait for a Thursday to throw back. I've been thinking about you and thinking about what today would look like, and I thought to play this song. I've been thinking about you. Stone.

little interesting fact. Well, to some of my listeners who may not know this, but the people that you're hearing singing in the background right now, is a couple in a sense that it's BB and CC Winans. Now, before I lead you astray, I need to correct what you may be thinking. Couple in a sense that they are siblings, brother and sister. The other one is BB or Benjamin. Another one is CC, aka Cecilia. The surname, Winans. Now, they have done a lot of albums together, a lot of good music together, and including this one specific song. It's called Lord Lift Us Up. Now, this song really has always had a place in my heart because 1 year, maybe this is a while ago, but I remember it being a theme

to a new year and really helping give the feel for a new year, to say, yo, maybe this year it has to be a year of positivity, you know.

I'm mentioning this to you because here's another little interesting fact. You may have not been aware subconsciously, but because you've been mentioning the date, it is almost as if it's just another day that passes by, but also we're getting close to something. Now, I am here to make you realize that the year 2026 has only now 20 weeks left. Just 20. I don't know if that sounds like a lot of time, but that is all that left of this year. Now, if we were going to make the most out of this year, and you had 20 weeks to making the most, I think you probably want to have a plan to say, yo, okay, maybe if week number one, I'll do this, number two, number three. And by the way, week number one just starts effectively tomorrow or Monday, depending on how you perceive things. But we just have 20. And if I was to bring it into the spectrum of days, so that at least you understand it even better. I'm saying in terms of weeks, we only have 20. But in terms of days, we have only 145 days. The big number might sound like a lot, but when I'm saying it, it's just weeks, 20. You think, all right, the reality is, I don't know if I've achieved much, but 60% of the year has gone now. Mm-hmm. What's been going on? Do you feel like there's a lot of progress this year? Did something change? Or at least as much as you thought? Fella here, we've got 20 weeks to sort of push harder if you were thought one of those that had a plan for this year. People these days take life as it comes, and that also could be a good thing. But some usually have a plan. And so for those that have a plan, 20 weeks, are you on schedule? All right. I have a WhatsApp number. It's 622-00998, and your time and presence on the Ultimate Radio, whether it be just merely for the sole reason of relaxing, or particularly you really just thought, I would love for someone to select music for me. I think I trust the man in the studio right now. He usually offers good music. Well, I hope to live up to that. So, for the number that I'm saying works as a WhatsApp number, that will be important right now, please, if you'll make me aware that you are somewhere out there and you're listening and enjoying the program. But also, it will also be important after the next song. Why? Because now I'll probably be asking a question, just something to, while you pass time, also just have something to think about. All right, something to reminisce, maybe, challenge yourself. Two. All right, please let me know that you are somewhere out there and you're listening on 622-00998. And up next is one from Robert Kelly. This one is called I Believe I Can Fly.

When you call on me, baby, that's when I'll come running. This is according to Luther Vandross. It's a wonderful song. Oh, I remember hearing this one. When was it? It was years ago. The first time I heard this song, I thought, Yena ona heke chela munwane. Yena was, it was a good song. Brothers, sisters, says, mems, and the little ones also, if you're listening, I'm about to engage you in something. This could be something beyond your thoughts, but it could also be within. Never know. Just challenge yourself, see. And what good thing is, if you get something right, you get to smile about it. And if you don't get it right, while you're waiting on the answer, you're arguing maybe with someone about it. All right? That is if you're with someone next to you there, surely. So I'm going to be asking a question, and this is going to help especially where paying attention is concerned. I'm going to play a song you really do know, but arranged backwardly. So you're going to help just identify what the name of the song is. And I can almost tell you this. You know this song. You sure do. You just have to help me identify. It's question number one for the day. There's other questions to follow. But if you can get this one right, I would be happy. I would smile with you. So, please, you're going to help identify this song for me. And if you think you've got it, please let me know. I'll give you my WhatsApp, but listen to this first.

Do you think you heard anything? Do you? I can assure you, you know the song. You just needed to have it paid a lot of attention. And I know a lot of artists are coming into your head. Could it be this? Could it be that? Could it be? It's a very popular song. You know it. Help identify. Once again, please listen.

Herr Rutling, hey, habe uns Zürich, habe uns Zürich, give me a shout. 622-0998. Do you have an idea what the name of the song is? Do you? First question. I don't know. It could be easy, couldn't be, depending on who you are. But I can tell you, you know the song. Before you walk out of my life, this is Monica.

0: Your listening skills, how well can you listen? If something was not to be played the natural way, well, I can tell you, I've got people who are able to pay attention, or perhaps the song was too easy, I don't know. Did I make it easy by telling you that it was a song that you knew? Sometimes I say that and it puts people under pressure. But it turns out this time, I'm busy marking the scripts here. If you got a smile, I would say don't be too excited because you're only just getting started. So, we played a song in reverse mode and it turns out that the song was, as some people have said, it was Alicia Keys' No One. And so please, if you didn't say No One by Alicia Keys, then that was not the appropriate one. Some people sent me voice notes, and so let's play the voice notes. See, first one.
1: Hi, good afternoon. I hope you're good. That is Alicia Keys, No One.
0: All right, you're right. Alicia Keys, No One. Remember, you can also request a song. What's the other one? All right, this one.
2: Hi, Mr. Music Man. The artist is Alicia Keys. Well, the song Kinanagi No One.
0: Well, you're right. That was Alicia Keys and the song is called No One. Another person.
3: Hi, Mr. Music Man. Pinayanagi No One by Beyonce.
0: Nah. Hey, okay. you have an idea. You have an idea. And I know. All right, second paper is geography. I might as well ask now. Brothers and sisters, I was traveling through the mountain kingdom of Lesotho. All right? I was traveling through the mountain kingdom of Lesotho, and somewhere on my travel, I see a signboard written bearing Matsoho. I'll say that again. I'm traveling through the mountain kingdom of Lesotho, and somewhere on my travel, I see a signboard written bearing Matsoho. I would love to know in which district I would have been. 622-00998. Geography, paper 2. Hey, come with me.

I'm traveling, been traveling in the mountain kingdom of Lesotho. And at some point on my journey, I see a board bearing Matsoho. It's a signboard. Where could I have it been? In which district would that have it been? 622-00998. Come take a journey with me. We are touring this beautiful land. Yes. Yeah? Were you paying attention? We saw a board. I got off it a board in Mahaman. It's written bearing Matsoho. It's written bearing Matsoho. Hana man, which district was it? Oh, oh, oh.

Are you still asking? Hey, the time is running out. Time is running out. Well, listen, giving one last shot. We saw a signboard somewhere as we were traveling, and the sign said Bering Matsoho. Now, could it have it been Diphakweng? Probably. Could it have it been Majantjeng? Maybe. Could have it been Makauteng? Perhaps. Or could have it been Dioding? In a lekai. After this, I'm giving a reveal. And if at the end of the song you haven't gotten it, okay. Last shot. Here's a duet. Wonderful one. Buleng Semido.

Well, this is one from Puleng Phoofolo. It's a duet with Semido. It's called Mona Lerato Ke Lefumane. We are in a geography question number two, and we are looking for a place specifically where we saw a signboard. Now, look, somebody might say,

0: This is a board maybe on a road leading to a certain place or a certain district. That much I can get. But remember, if you, for instance, say it's on the road to Thabatseka, right? It doesn't really tell me where. It doesn't really tell me where. So I don't give you out the mark for it. Okay? To the people that said, I had a voice note. Let me play the voice note first. See. But the reveal is next. And then also the other question should fall after this. Let's see.
1: Kikuchi. Kikuchi, Mr. Music Man.
0: Bering Matsoho. Question number two was a geography question, and someone says, Kuting Kia. Kidimeling. Kidimeling. Kidimeling. Majanja, kifadenga waka salon, kamutu alon. No, I disagree. I disagree. The correct answer would have been Mohale's Hook. Yeah, some people wrote me like Mzug, Mohale's, whatever it is, Majanjing. But question is, or rather the fact is, the board or the village or the place should be in Mohale's Hook. Good. That was the question. All right, that was the correct answer. We are getting now into paper three for the day, and this one has to do with identifying vehicles. Look, don't be scared. Don't let that scare you. All right, I want you to help me drive a car, and however, I'm looking at the brand, and the brand looks like it's something you may just identify. There's a kind question here, says and mems, we're going to be driving, you and I. However, the clue then will be in the next song. If you can afford to decode, then you know what sort of car is in question and what sort of car we're driving. Are you ready?

are driving 6220098. How it's about what TV? How's a TV? Yay! What question? Question? Have an idea? You are going to win. How it's about what TV? How's a TV? But hey, this is going to be so difficult if you wouldn't relate. I'm saying we're driving. What question? Question?

If you have an answer, you know, 622-00998. The clue was in the sound that you just heard. And if you do know, you do. If you don't, you don't. And if you get it right, I reward you. Remember, you can also start voting for the song that you love for me to repeat, as would be the rule in the show. Up next is Bongo Muffin with a song called Tati's Gupu.

We are tarting Zgubu, we are having fun, and we are just making good memories. Bongo Muffin, tarting Zgubu, looking at the time, it's 16:32, right? If you have a song that I played and you love, well, before we wrap up this hour, that song can be played again. Now that you have my WhatsApp number, well, if you don't, please stop being a criminal. It's a crime. It's a crime to not have this number. Yeah. Well, now you have to be arrested. If you don't have this number, So, we're back at it now. I'm saying, brothers and sisters, we are driving. There's a kind question and there's a clue as to which car this would be. Are you ready? If you aren't, this is how it goes.

yo. Emong wa botsa ga na mest music, at least a clue, another clue. Yeah, the clue is in the song. Really, that's the clue is in the song. Another natikule du cheche. Jitsibi. What is the current question? 622-0098. After this, obviously, I'm giving a reveal. But hey, we really. The time. 16:33. It's a Saturday today, the 8th of August. Year is 2026.

this was the not the most answered question. I'll say this to you, brothers and sisters. We are driving and it's a car. Surely. In question, I'll give a clue. I'll probably just say you remind me. Well, I think you remind me of something. Though I just don't know what it is. If you don't know, you remind me of something, I think. Simple fellow, hey, I just don't know what it is, but you remind me of something. Hey, hey, hey, hey.

Natian boosting over with a song called No Makanjani. I just said we're not Harik Monogamo, too. Harikos are Magamo, too. We're driving. What's the kind question? 622-0098. And before I give out the reveal, maybe I should just give you space one last time. Kiri! How go we share? But you seem to remind me of something. I guess when I'm but.

Maybe I feel like I wanna pump it. Yeah. Are you out there and you think you have an idea? What crazy question? Eh? Are you out there and you think you do? After this, we're moving on to the next question. Reveal after this song. This is Josie with To The Attitude.

0: You, I'm looking at you. You seem to remind me of something. But you seem to... We're driving. Vroom, vroom, vroom. Vroom, vroom, vroom, vroom. What's the kind of question? Do you have it now? Well, it's time for the reveal. If you don't have it by now, please leave it to those that have it figured out. So I've been getting your voice notes, some of you, and as well as your messages, and I'm busy marking the scripts. And so if you got it right, you know what you got. And time for the voice notes now. Let's see.
1: Kim Halsuku. M. Hook.
0: All right. Well, this one was on the geography question. So now we are on the mode of transport. Let's see.
2: You remind me of my Jeep. 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

0: Something like.
1: Something like my sound, baby. I want to pump it. Oh, really just like my car. I want to wax it. Oh, let's see.
2: Hello, music man.

Okay. Brothers and sisters, if your answer was not a Jeep, sorry, if you didn't say a Jeep, then we're not, you didn't get it right. So, for the last question for the day, brothers and sisters, says and mems, aim is, and they tell me it's go, men, go. And then their post, apparently, they are a very well-known figure. Can you help me come up with their real name? It's in the mid-90s. I asked someone who their name is, and they tell me the name is Go Men Go. Apparently, they are quite famous. Please give me the real name. 622-0998. Who could that be with the real name? Even what? Yeah. Go Men Go. Ah, now I'm clearly Vito. Well, I said my listeners will help me figure out the name. Hey, you know what to do. Could send a voice note, could write your message. Negative.

The year is 1993. Could have been 1992 or even earlier. As someone to represent, to explain themselves, now because they are quite famous and feeling themselves, Aranojina, go, man, go. I'll ask somebody out there, please help out, yeah.

And to somebody that asked me, was it a celebrity of some sort? The answer is yes, obviously. This is someone, yeah. Go, man, go. Unole guy. Unole guy.

I have an A-plus student, 100%. And so for that, maybe, I don't know, we should probably have a bonus question. Is it the song, is this the song that you would like for me to repeat? If it is, vote for it. Is there a song that played you'd love a repeat for? Share, there's people already who have been voting for the songs. I'll generally just reveal yet, but if there's a song, please, brothers and sisters, that you like and you wish to be repeated, I would love to. All right. Hi, what's up, Pine? Huntley. Chances are you were also around at the time when Go Man Go was the thing. I know you're not Go Man Go.

0: Masham Plan is Fogoless next. Fogoless Paga. If you are around at the time, yes, you would know. Well, I'm giving a reveal. Remember, there's someone we met. Now, this person says they assume we automatically have to know who they are. And we're asking for a real name, Rahila. Good day, sir. How are you doing? And we would love to know, can you tell us your names, please? Your full names, what's your name? And they say, oh, so you don't know me. Like, no, we don't. And they say, go, man, go. Now, if I say the name quicker, some of you get it right. How do you go, man, go? Go on, okay, you told me. So, we are at a reveal space now. Go, man, go. What would have the name been? So, we are revealing. Please hold it. If you haven't given your answer, hold it. Let's see.
1: Hi, Mr. Music Man.
0: Mm-hmm.
1: Well, I think the real name for that person, I'm just thinking. I think it's Snoop Dogg. I think it's Snoop Dogg. My man, look at Kwadi.
0: All right, Mamze and Ori, it probably should be Snoop Dogg. Snoop Dogg can go and go. I see somebody thinking, I see somebody shaking their head and saying, it's not. I see somebody saying, it's not. Well, the right answer would have been Max Maponyane. Max Maponyane, Max Gomen Go. Maponyane. That is the answer to my question. Sorry. So, we are where we should be playing a repeat song. And I was also thinking for the song that we're repeating. And I also said there should have been a bonus question. So, someone thought I did not do justice to the question. You remember the song about the car? The song about the car. If you know your music very well, this was the song. I'm going to play part of the song, but this was the song. When we were asking about the kind question, this was the song.
2: You remind me of something. I just can't think of what it is.

That's the car we were talking about. So if you know the song, and I think you do know the song, that was the answer we were hoping for. That's the answer I was kind of hoping for. I'm looking at the time, and it says we are just short before 5. As a matter of fact, I might as well have to get into the repeat by now. Always, always the best.

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4: The

This is one of those songs that have to be played a number of times when you've played it once. Don't let the sun go down on me. Brothers and sisters, says and mems, can I just quickly please reach out to there's someone and they know who they are. You sent me your songs last week. They didn't play, and I'm trying to find them. Please, can you just kindly, please, reach into your messages and find me those songs again. Send them through. You sent your songs last week. I was supposed to have played your music. You know who you are. Can I have your songs again? And then they should play. Please. All right. And while we are on that note, I should also mention this, that August is my birthday month. Okay, I'm an August baby. So, that being the case, this is what happens. And you've obviously grown enough to listen to enough radio programs to know that this is what people sometimes do. You hear people sometimes say, send me maybe 3 or 5 of your songs and, to dedicate certain songs, right, to you. So I'm just here thinking, how about in just this 1 month, we could see if we extend this for longer. But in this 1 month, see if I can have maybe just a few of you send about 5 songs, right? When it's this time of the day, surely. When it's this time of the day, say you send me 5 songs and then I play your music, right? How it would work out is, so at least we don't have a congestion on that. We'll talk on WhatsApp and maybe... I don't know, if you're just lucky, and then I'll say, all right, please send me your songs, and then you'll send me your 5 songs. Just this month, how about we try that? We'll see if the thing is successful to a point where we think we can sustain it for a very long time, and so maybe we'll call it, top of my head, the thing that comes to mind is like 5 at 5, for instance, like your 5 songs, they play at 5 o'clock. Right? And you know the gender. Obviously, if you've been following the program long enough, you know what sort of music to, you know, align yourself with. I'm thinking we should do that. So please, brothers and sisters, don't be surprised. Let's do that. I'll be sure to remind you next week. So think of your 5 songs that will do. But forever. For today, you'll still think of that song that comes after 5:30. I do have a song. One that you don't get to hear every day. But when you do, you're like, hey, that's how Mr. Music Ubuhlali. I was Ubuhlali. This is why I like you. Yeah, no, what's it? You know I'm

There was a time, I don't know if you'd remember this, but there was a time in radio history when prominent radio presenters would have a collection or a compilation of songs put together on a CD. They would have an album, and so people

0: would enjoy the collection. I don't know if you still remember the time. Now, one person I also listened to at the time had their own. They had a collection of romantic ballads, I remember. And on one collection, they had the song.
1: I've seen the best men.
0: Should I, by any chance, have you raise up your hand and think you can tell me who that would have been? Do you? It's sometime in the 2000s, I think. So it'd be sometime in the 2000s, mid-2000s. They had a collection. Send me a smile if you know. If you know who maybe could have been the radio personality. Che, that is if you do know. But I still remember. And every time the song plays, you know, it reminds me of that CD era where, you know, the collection. I still remember the romantic ballads. Hey, oh, soul, as it were. Yeah, yeah, yeah. So, brothers and sisters, the show goes on. I'm not finding the person from last week. But however then, an idea really has been popped. That for the coming weeks in this month, maybe we should have someone sending the five songs at five. And so that will be the case. We'll decide on how that works. Think about it through the course of the week, and then we'll work on how it is. But for now, I belong to you. You belong to me. Oh, but it gets better. Emotionally, which is the hard part. Emotionally, I think I belong to you. The OJs will say it better.

0: Brothers and sisters, says and memes. It's 5:27 and 5:30. I start playing your songs. Well, before I play your songs, and I still have one more song to play. Before I play your songs, it is my birthday month, and so please, can I have my wish come true? Can I just blow up a candle now? Is it fine? Can I be the one to making your wish? My wish is to play the song again. That's my birthday wish. Is it granted? Atlantic Star, a reminder that you, yeah, can need you. Anything you want, when it comes to me, I'll give it to and from me to you.
1: All I have, you're entitled to all my love and nothing.
0: Get like later, radio. And our papa, let me know. This is what we'll do.

You, yes, you deserve the very best of whatever it is that you're getting. I think you deserve the best of it. And I hope that when we are delivering, especially on this program, both you and I, we deliver our best. It's not just my show. It's not. Anyway, we're getting into a part now where we get into your requests as the listener. And wait a minute. Don't be ahead of my time, please. All right. Okay. We're fixed now. So it's time. You can send me a message, request a song on 622-00998. 622-00998. We're going to be playing such music until 6 o'clock. This is the part where you jump in. This person, for instance, said, "Hi, Mr. Music Man, could you please play me Eternal Flame by The Bangles?" That's the first song.

0: Close your eyes, hold my hand, and can you feel my heart beating?
1: Darling, understand. This for me, yo, is a flame that's never gonna go out. Yo, hey, yo, loving this already. For the next one, hi, Mr. Music Man, could you please play me Mariah with a song called When I Saw You? Loving this already. Time right now is 22 before 6.

When I saw you, I'd never be the same. Laid my eyes on you, I knew that my life had come to a change. Oh, when I saw you, Mariah, my word. Brothers and sisters, we're moving on. Hi, Mr. Music Man, could you please play me a song called My Everything? And this is by The Coconut Roots.

1744 8 August 2026. Your messages have been sure coming in, and so your songs I get to play. My everything, the Coconut Roots. Well, we're moving on. Hi, Mr. Music Man. Could you please play me a song by Kristen? It's called I Wanna Get Next to You.

Kristen says, and ma'ams, I want to get next to you. Yeah, well, not a song that I always play, but when we do, it always sounds wonderful. Hi, Mr. Music Man, could you please play me All For One with a song called I Can Love You Like That?

0: You like that? We are just 8 minutes before we get to the end of the program, second last song. So this one reads as follows. Hi, Mr. Music Man, could you please play me Toni Braxton with a song called Woman?
1: I worked late, but you didn't wake up. My bones

Toni Braxton knows exactly who she is. Knows exactly what she wants. And really, it's all in the message in the song. If you pay enough attention, quietly, quite specific. This is a grown woman, not just some girl. She's really, really clear on who she is. Well, we have come to the end of the program, brothers and sisters. Once again, another beautifully laid out time, I hope. I think. Yes, I think that the time you spent with me. We smiled, didn't we? We laughed occasionally. We had some imaginations somewhere along the way. Distractions came on, but still, here we are. Oh, what a wonderful journey it has been. Hold my hand next time. Remember, just like in music, they say, a guitar may be silent, but then the strings are always attached. May that be you and I. Until the next time we meet again on radio. Here's the last one. Hi, Mr. Music Man. Could you please play me Randy Crawford with a song called If You Believe? That's the last for the day. Until the next time. Goodbye and good night.

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Yes, ladies and gentlemen, it's about that time again, guys. It is time for the Pleasure Dome. Right here on the Ultimate Radio 99.8, this is the Pleasure Dome with me, your favorite DJ, even your girlfriend's favorite DJ, DJ Mo himself in the building. Anyway, guys, the weekend is officially in season. The lights are low and the speakers are loud, bruv. And you guys already know, man. You already know what time it is, man. You already know what time it is. This is the Ultimate Radio at 99.8. And welcome to the place where music just hits different, man. The conversations get even more deadly and dangerous. And the weekend starts right here. From 6 p.m. all the way to 9 p.m., I will be bringing you nothing but good music, hot conversations, entertainment, requests, maybe some couple of shout-outs, and a whole lot of vibes, man. So, wherever you're listening in from, in the crib, in the car, or at the plug, or even getting ready to set up outside tonight, turn that volume up. Turn it up, man. Turn the volume up, because it is time. It is time. It is time. The door is open. The lights are on. Welcome. Welcome, welcome. This is the Pleasure Dome. Anyway, guys, I hope you out there. I hope you guys are safe. It's another electrifying weekend. I don't know why, man. It just feels a bit busier today. I don't know. I was on my way here. I saw just a lot of motion, you know, in town. I was like, oh, okay, okay. People are out and about. People are out and about. Is this how we celebrate the coming of spring? Is this how we celebrate springtime? But hey, I'm enjoying it nonetheless. Anyway, guys, I gave you some beautiful tracks. I gave you a song from Kabza De Small alongside a DJ Maphorisa at Abalele, featuring Amifa Ako. And then, right after that one, I gave you a Buster 9-9 at Nicolele, featuring Buhle. So anyway, two beautiful tracks, man. Two very beautiful tracks. In the background, we have Akila Kao and Mr. Jezik alongside a couple of people. The song is called I'm a Neighbor. And it's such a shame that Killer Kao had to leave us so early. I mean, I feel like in this time, in this era of Amapiano, he would be killing it. He would definitely be killing it in this era and age of Amapiano, man. Because Killer Kao was just a different vocalist. He was just a different performer, man. I mean, I can go on and on and on and on and on and on and on and on and on and on. But paying homage to Killer Kao with this song I'm a Neighbor that's playing in the background. I hope you guys are good. I hope you guys are warm, because it's time for the Pleasure Dome right here on the Ultimate Radio 99.8. We are gonna have a fantastic show, man. I'll be giving you what's been going on in the world of entertainment and also in the world of sports. Today's genre is we're taking it back, man. We're taking it back to Amapiano classics, you know what I mean? We're taking it back to, you know, back when, I like to say back when Amapiano had how can I put this? Back when Amapiano had meaning. I'm not saying it doesn't have meaning now. I'm not saying that, but I feel like Amapiano back then was just a different type of breed, man, compared to now. Hey, man, it was fire, man. Right now, you can make a song about a car go starting. It's a song. I'm not like throwing any shade to anyone, and or you get it. Anyway, ladies and gentlemen, I hope you guys are good. I hope you guys are well. Remember, this is still DJ Mo, your favorite DJ's favorite DJ, even your girlfriend's favorite DJ, all the way until 9 p.m. And you guys know how I like to kick it, man. I'll be giving you guys a hot mix at exactly 8 p.m. until 9 p.m. I'll be giving you the hottest mix, and you will hear it here first. Honestly, I should really start previewing my mixes here, but it's a topic for another day. It's a topic for another day. And really, guys, I really hope you guys are okay. I keep reiterating this because hey, y'all are out here and you have stress, man. Y'all are out

You have stress. Imagine someone just ruining your mood because their mood was ruined by their partner. I mean, imagine that. Suddenly, motor sofa attitude, a person is not talking to you all good, or the way you guys, you know, are used to talking. So, it's one of those. Anyway, ladies and gentlemen, I hope you guys are still good. I hope you guys will enjoy the rest of the show. This is still DJ Mo, your favorite DJ's favorite DJ, even your girlfriend's favorite DJ, right here on the Ultimate Radio 99.8. Now we have a song from Uncle Waffles and Tony. Is it Tony? Yeah, Tony Durado, or is it Duado? Yeah, but it's called Tanzania. Remember this one? Vavas J, this one, man. These were top tier amapiano tracks back then. By back then, I mean like 4 or 5 years ago, man. Don't shoot the messenger. Anyway, guys, at exactly 30 minutes past the hour 6, I'll be back to give you what's been going on in the world of entertainment. It'll be time for our entertainment corner. So sit back, relax, and let DJ Mo handle everything. You heard it here first. The Ultimate Radio 99.8. 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Enjoy this musical number.

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0: All right, ladies and gentlemen. It's time for the Entertainment Corner, where I tell you guys what's been going on in the world of entertainment. I had a friend of mine who loves, every time I speak English, she's always like, why do you say entertainment? Why entertainment? I'm like, I'm built different, you know what I mean? I omit the T's, but I omit them when it's necessary, you know what I mean? Not like when I say, no, I want a tattoo, and I'm like, no, I want a ooh. Nah, man. Anyway, guys, let's quickly dive into what's been going on in the world of entertainment. Yes, entertainment. I hope she's happy wherever she is. Anyway, guys, we have some news as Shereshit remains in custody after another failed bail attempt. Now, the Lokompo musician Lehlonolo Shebeshit Chauke continues to remain behind bars after yet another failed bail attempt. The Limpopo High Court in Polokwane diminished Shebeshit's latest bail appeal, ruling that his legal team failed to present any new facts or exceptional circumstances. Now, Shebeshit was arrested in November 2025 over an alleged road rage shooting incident in Polokwane. His legal team, led by Senior Counsel Lawrence Holds, offered $100,000 bail and stated the controversial musician would accept house arrest. Now, his defense further cited his celebrity reputation, alleged failures by correctional services to provide necessary medical care for his injuries, and the hardship of being separated from his newborn child. Now, the state successfully argued these were recycled facts. The court noted that the separation from a newborn is a hardship shared by all awaiting trial inmates and does not qualify as exceptional. Now, also, Shereshit remains in custody and is facing 21 criminal charges, including attempted murder, assault, and culpable homicide.

His main case has been postponed to September 10th, 2026 at the Polokwane Regional Court to allow his team to consult on newly added charges. Now, it's horrible news for Shebashed. Since last year, he didn't even get to see New Year or Christmas. And I heard that one of his songs was Song of the Year, and I didn't understand how, but it was Song of the Year last year. So, hey, we really hope he gets out and .. You know, honestly, me personally, I don't like Lekompo. So, for all y'all, I mean, it's a good genre for everyone else, just not my cup of tea. But, hey, who am I to say? Don't shoot the messenger. These are just opinions. Please, chillax. And his court hearing, his next one is 10th September 2026. Wow, my birthday. Guys, my birthday is on the 10th of September 2026. Maybe I'll watch his court hearing. I don't have anything to do. That is how low it has been. I don't have anything to do. I guess I'll watch Shebashed's case at home. You know what I mean? But besides all my hardships, we have some exciting news as Black Coffee's epic July now highlights are from his adventures with Drake and none other than Ye. If you don't know who Ye is, it's Kanye West. So Ye, yeah. I don't know why he changed his name. This nigga's delusional or something. But anyway, Grammy Award winning music producer Black Coffee had an epic July traveling around the world, thrilling crowds and enjoying life's experiences. Now, Black Coffee shared a carousel on Instagram featuring highlights from July, from linking up with rapper Drake to watching the FIFA World Cup games, and he has had a busy month. Now, Drake and Black Coffee have quite the history, having worked together on music before. The picture Black Coffee showed that there were, you know, that two were more than just, you know, music collaborations. Like, you know, they were friends. Now, after the music thingy, they kept in touch, you know. And also, the picture, it looks like it's two guys who are like, hey, man, it's been a while, you know. It's been a minute. So, anyway, big ups to Black Coffee, man. He's making, this hot man is making history, man. I mean, one of the legends in South African music and South African house. He revolutionized the South African house, man. We were all bumping to Black Coffee at one point, you know what I mean? So, a legend. He deserves his flowers while he's alive. Anyway, also some other news as Ariana Grande steps back from West End debut due to health concerns. Now, pop star Ariana Grande has dropped out of what would have been her debut appearance in London's West End. The show's producers said Sunday, as a representative for the singer said she wants to take a step back from the public eye. The 33-year-old Grande had been slated to star opposite her, you know, her Wicked, that she was on, castmate Jonathan Bailey in the Stephen Sandium's musical. And now it was called Sunday in the Park with George in the summer of 2027 at London's Barbacian. I hope I'm pronouncing it right. Barbacian, pronouncing it right. But there were also some words, as they said, we can confirm that she has decided to step back from Sundays in the Park with George. And producers said in a statement, that's what the producer said in a statement carried on the show's official X account without providing a reason for Grande's withdrawal. Now, they also said, we know this cannot have been an easy decision, and she makes it with our complete understanding and support. Now, that's what the statement said, adding that the show would go ahead as planned and casting would be announced in due course. And they also said, we are wishing her nothing but the best. And with Ariana Grande, she is sick, right? Because a lot of fans were like, hey, why are you suddenly getting so skinny? Why can we see bones? Now we're suddenly seeing your rib cage and your jawline and, you know, those bones, those neck bones. Yeah, neck bones. But those bones that connect to the shoulder blades, not shoulder blades, but to the shoulders. Yes, those bones that are under the neck. Yeah, I feel like it's still part of your rib cage. But yes, fans went ballistic, man, online. They were like, ah, child, what is going on? Why are you looking like this? And they started, you know, taking photos from back then on some, nah, guys, Ariana was a cute, sweet.

sweetheart, who is this? She looks like a witch. And I was like, yo, social media can be brutal, eh? Social media can be brutal. Apparently, she has some health concerns. She has been battling, I remember reading about what's going on with her. Apparently, it's this, I don't want to say virus, it's this sickness that your body is fighting itself, you know, like your white blood cells are fighting, you know, your own body, like everything in your body is now a target, and now your body's kind of like fighting to stay alive but also fighting itself. So now that's why, you know, started getting skinny or something like that, man. And for Ariana's sake, I really hope she gets better and she ends up having the confidence to go into the public eye yet again. Now, also in other entertainment news, Julius Malema criticizes MacG's podcast for depolitizing South Africa's youth. Now, EFF leader Julius Malema has sparked a fresh debate over the influence of digital media after criticizing MacGyver, aka MacG Mukwevo, and his hugely popular podcast. And is it his popular podcast called Podcast and Chill? Yeah. Speaking during a recent address, Malema argued that one of South Africa's biggest podcasts has become a distraction for young people, claiming it encourages entertainment and excessive drinking culture instead of a meaningful political engagement. And according to the EFF leader, platforms with massive youth audiences should be helping South Africans better understand the country's political, economic, and social challenges rather than focusing primarily on celebrity interviews, gossip, and alcohol-centered conversations. Now, Malema went as far as suggesting that the Podcast and Chill was created to depolitize young people, warning that the country's youth is at risk of becoming disconnected from issues that directly affect the future. What do you guys say? What's your take about this? Honestly, as much as Julius Malema is, you know, Julius Malema is Juju, He makes some valid points. He really does. He makes some valid points. But on this one, I don't know what to say. I don't know how to weigh in, because he's right, but he's not right at the same time. That's what the youth is into right now. Getting them out of a certain trend is going to be very, very difficult, especially with Ama2K. It's going to be very, very difficult to try to rewire their brain to be like, hey, guys, let's focus on more serious things. You know what I mean? But at the same time, it's going to be a should we, shouldn't we type of moment. You know what I mean? You know what I mean? So, Julius honestly making some valid facts and valid points, but I don't know how to weigh in on this one. It's a fine line. It's a very fine line. I want to say I agree with him, but at the same time, I don't agree with him like fully. I agree with him to a certain extent. You know what I mean? Anyway, ladies and gentlemen, that concludes what we have for you guys on the Entertainment Corner. And I hope you guys are still good. I hope you guys are still lekker. I hope you guys are warm, because it's a bit windy out here. But it's still a Saturday, guys. It's still a Saturday. And you are tuned in to the Ultimate Radio 99.8. You are still tuned in to the Pleasure Dome right here with who? Me, DJ Mo. Your favorite DJ's favorite DJ. Even your girlfriend's favorite DJ. Sure. Anyway, guys, honestly, it's going to be an amazing show. It's going to be a blast having you guys along the ride until 9 p.m. Now, guys, let's dive into our comment section because I asked you guys where you guys are tuning in from. So let's dive into our comment section. Ultimate Radio 99.8. That's our official Facebook page. And if you want to comment where you're tuning in from, just come along and comment at Ultimate Radio 99.8 official Facebook page. Now, for our comments, I have a comment over here saying, this is Mr. Kelvin, tuning all the way from Maseru Kwading. Shout out, Kelvin. Bruh, are you Kelvin Fallows? What do you want to say? I don't want to say twin, but are you related to Kelvin Fallows some type of way? I hope you are, man. I hope you are. We got to get those bucks, man. We got to get those big bucks, bruh. Anyway, we also have another comment from Karabo Aya saying, hey, I'm tuning in from Nazareth. Okay, Karabo from Nazareth. Hallelujah. Yeah. Anyway, we also have another comment from our top fan, Anna Hwabani, saying, hi, DJ Mo. Hi, Anna. I'm tuning in from my village, Tibela. Oh, ha.
Ulugile. I hope I don't sound some type of way, but hey, Ulugile. And we have

Hey, bruv, I hope this is just a name. I really hope this is just a name. I don't hope it, you know, it's Hamatata, because literally Hunale Matat, you know, couple every time. Yeah, you get it. I hope it's just a name. I really hope it's just a name. Anyway, we have another commenter from Samusui, saying all the way from KTA. Shout out, shout out, shout out, big man. Shout out, man. Oh, and we have another commenter from our top fan, Marie Tumete, saying, hi, DJ Mo. Hi, hi. I'm tuning in from Mazinot, all the way from Mazda. You guys. Like I said, I'm bad with nicknames, man. I'm bad like that with nicknames. But anyway, ladies and gentlemen, this is still the Alternate Radio 99.8. This is still the Pleasure Dome with me, DJ Mo. Your favorite DJ's favorite DJ. Even your girlfriend's favorite DJ. Now, anyway, in the background, we have a song by Middle and Sleazy alongside Javasa and DJ, it's Javas the DJ and Tito M at Imnandi Lento with T-Man Express. And now let me play you a track. Like, remember, guys, I said for today, we're taking it back, you know, we're taking Amapiano, we're taking it back, man, we're taking it back. Anyway, let's enjoy the song Focalistic alongside EQ and Tamati at Kekeleza. You remember when we used to Kekeleza all the time? Hey, guys, those were the good old days, eh? Those were the good old days. Anyway, enjoy this musical number, Kekeleza, Focalistic.

0: 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Yo, it's the Kid 50 Cent.
1: 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I'm Eminem.
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3: 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Double G.
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6: 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This is Kanye.
7: Yo, don't know, say, yo, this is Sean Paul, the girls. I'm over Rida. Tell him, said, locking and stocking. Take it away.
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11: 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I'm Beyonce.
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Yes, ladies and gentlemen, that was Bopa by Melo and Sleazy alongside Madumane and DJ Maphorisa. And I always wonder, does he call himself Madumane when he's, you know, rapping, or when he's singing, and then DJ Maphorisa when he's the producer? Because he called himself Madumane for the longest time. So I wondered at this time, is Maphorisa... DJ Maphorisa when he's producing, and then Madumane when he's, you know, playing on the when he's singing on the track. But hey, it is what it is, eh? Bopa, ladies and gentlemen, Bopa, Bopa, Bopa. Anyway, ladies and gentlemen, well, look at my clock over here. It is 7 minutes past the hour 7, and 5 minutes past the hour 7. And remember, I will be with you guys until the hour 9. So keep it locked in, keep it clocked in, man, because this is still the Ultimate Radio 99.8. This is still the Pleasure Dome with me, DJ Mo, your favorite DJ's favorite DJ, even your girlfriend's favorite DJ. Now, guys, I gave you Bopa, ne? Now I'm gonna give you another classic one. And remember, at exactly 20 minutes past the hour 7, I'll be back again to give you guys what has been going on in the world of sports. Yes, in the world of sports, I'll be giving you what has been going on, because, hey, a lot has been going on, eh? It's the world of sports, man. It's the world of sports. A lot has been going on. Anyway, now let's enjoy this musical number. Caspian Your Vest alongside the late DJ Somebody at Remote Control.

old. Enjoy this one. Remember, guys, the genre for today is classic. I'm a piano man. We're taking it back then. Issue. Enjoy this number. DJ Sambodi alongside Casper Nyovest, a remote control.

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2: 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I'm Eminem.
3: 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This is Timbaland.
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2: 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This is Kanye.
1: You don't know, say yo, this is Sean Paul. Girls, I'm over. I tell him, say, locking and stocking, take it away.
3: Hey, hey, this is Lady Gaga.
4: 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It's Kesha.
5: 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It's Nicki Minaj.
6: 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I'm Beyonce.
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All right, ladies and gentlemen, it's that time again where DJ Mo gives you what's been going on in the world of sports. Now, in let me start like this. In I don't even want to say more because I haven't started. So, in local sporting news, especially football, Bantu withdraw Sekoko Tuana from the PLMC. Now, Bantu Football Club have taken the decision to withdraw the member Muruti Sekoko Tuana from the Premier League Management Committee. Sources confirmed that the club has been triggered by the fiasco taking place inside the committee after imposing of Mr. Litie Nokwane as a chairman of the league. Now, we'll follow up on the story and we'll give you more updates as things proceed. Now, also in more local news, Dijabato to face CFFA. Now, Dijabato Football Club is going to face the Madagascar Premier League champions CFFA in the preliminary round of the CAF Champions League in September this year. Now, the first leg of the fixture will be between between the 4th to the 6th of September, and the second leg will be between the 11th till the 13th of September 2026. Now, also in more local news, Mzamani FC control handed to Mokgotlong community. Now, the control of the newly appointed Mzamani Football Club has officially been transferred from the Mzamani family to the Mokgotlong community following lengthy negotiations that had at one stage reached a deadlock several weeks ago. And also, some of our sources have confirmed that through the office of the district administrator, the club is now under the ownership of the ownership and stewardship of the people of Mokgotlong, who will have a direct voice in its governance and future direction. Now, the development comes after several potential sponsors reportedly expressed reluctance to invest in the club due to the concerns over its ownership structures and decision making process. Efforts to obtain official confirmation from the club's spokesperson, Mr. Mohlalifi, were unsuccessful as calls to his mobile phone went unanswered. Now, Mzamani Football Club was founded several years ago by former Dinare and the Sandawana midfielder Temba Mzamani with the support of his family. Now, the club steadily rose through the footballing ranks, progressing from the B division to the A division before earning a promotion to the Premier League for the 2024-2025 season. However, the side was relegated at the end of that campaign after spending just one season in the A division.

During the 2025-2026 campaign, Mzamani FC secured a very immediate return to the top flight and will compete in the Premier League once again. Now, guys, that's all we have for local football. Now, let's give you what's been going on in more international football. Now, we have some, teams are playing friendlies at this point. Teams are still playing friendlies. So we have some couple of teams here, some couple of friendlies that are actually very interesting to watch as well. We had a friendly of Chelsea against AC Milan, and Chelsea won that encounter 3-0. And then we also had PSG versus Manchester United. The game ended in a 1-1 draw. Then we also had Tottenham Hotspur versus Getafe, and the scoreline ended at 1-1. Now, and more in South African news, and actually, before I go there, we have another friendly game that's been going on, Fenerbahce versus Real Madrid, and the match just kicked off just a couple of minutes ago. The scoreline is still 0-0. And then we have some couple of matches that are going on, which are the MTN 8. The teams are gearing up for the MTN 8. Now they all want to win this one. And Orlando Pirates went up against the Durban City, and they went to extra time as Orlando Pirates won that encounter 2-1, and Durban City honestly showed Orlando Pirates that they are no pushovers. Now, a match that is currently going on as we speak, we have Mamelodi Sundowns versus Polokwane City, and the score is 2-2, meaning that Polokwane City are showing the former champions that, hey, we understand that you're champions, but soccer is soccer, man. We'll play for our hearts out, man. We'll play our hearts out. Anyway, in transfer news, or transfer rumors, yes, actually transfer news, veteran Hrobla is Stellenbosch's latest signing. Now, Bradley Hrobla is to continue his career at Stellenbosch at the age of 38 after the Winelands club announced his signing on Friday, giving him a chance to overtake Peter Shalulile as the leading goal scorer of the Premier Soccer League era. He has a total of 129 goals to his name, only 5 less than Namibian international Shalulile, who has left Mamelodi Sundowns and joined Young Africans in Tanzania. Now, Hrobla was released by Sekhukhune United in June, despite scoring 11 goals in 22 starts. Now, the former Golden Boot winner fell out of favor at the Polokwane-based club after Eric Tinkler was sacked, but now has reunited with his former SuperSport coach, Gavin Hunt. And he also said, "It feels amazing to be at Stellenbosch." That's what he had to say in a statement released by the club on Friday. And he also said, "This club is the club I've always admired for the way it is run and the way its players have been produced over the years. It's a club I probably should have considered joining a long time ago. Arriving here, meeting everyone, and getting an understanding of what the club is about has made it a very, very easy decision." Now, for Bradley Hrobla, we say good luck on your new team, my good sir. Honestly, for the Golden Boot winner, man, it's something else. And imagine having to fall out of favor at your team just because they sacked the coach. It's some things you don't want to see, eh? Anyway, in other news, Riviero, McCarthy, and the 16 different coaches who have led their teams to the MTN 8 glory. Now, there have been 16 different coaches who have led their teams to the glory in the MTN 8 since the competition was first played in its current guise in 2008. And only two tacticians have managed the feature twice. Now, Mangoba Manliti was the first to claim two titles, having led Lamontville Golden Arrows to the semi-final, or to a sensational 6-0 win over Ajax Cape Town in the 2009 final. And then 12 years later, he and co-coach Rulani Mokoena guided Mamelodi Sundowns to a penalty shootout victory over Cape Town City. But Despite all of that, that feat has been since surpassed by Spaniard Jose Riviero, who led Orlando Pirates to a hat-trick of titles between 2022 and 2024. Now, his successor, Abdulsam Ado, maintained that

momentum by winning the competition with Pirates last year. They head into the 2026 edition seeking an unprecedented fifth consecutive title and a sixth in 7 years. Now, there are several other coaches desperate to add their names to the winning list, not least new Kaizer Chiefs tactician Fernando da Cruz and Sundowns' Miguel Cardoso. Now, we'll see if those two coaches will be able to make it at least to the final, because now Orlando Pirates have won. They won the game 2-1, and currently Mamelodi Sundowns is having a tough time against Polokwane City as the scoreline is still 2-2. So we'll see Rona, which ones come out on top. But as a Kaizer Chiefs fan, I really hope we make it up there. Win or lose, we're still Kaizer Chiefs fans. I'm still a Kaizer Chiefs fan, win or lose, but still I really hope we get a trophy to our name. I know we won the Toyota Cup, but it's not that cup that's, you know, that has that oomph in it. It's just it's the Toyota Cup, man. We won a cup that was made from parts from a Toyota. I'm just saying. I'm not saying that's actually what happened. I'm just saying. Anyway, ladies and gentlemen, that concludes what I have for you guys in the sporting desk for today. Now let's keep enjoying some music. Remember, guys, I said I'm hitting you guys with some classics, old school piano, man. I'm hitting you guys with some classics. Now let's enjoy this number, Kabza De Small at Vulevala featuring Nokwazi and Virgo Deep. And right after our musical break, I will be coming back to our Facebook page to read y'all's comments, because I've posted a topic on our Facebook page, on our official Facebook page, Ultimate Radio 99.8. And I asked you guys, would you rather be stuck in traffic with someone who talks a lot, or the driver is playing music you absolutely hate, and why? Yeah, would you rather be stuck in traffic with someone who talks a lot, or would you rather be stuck in traffic with the driver that's playing music you absolutely hate? 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That is 622-0098. Or you can call in at 2121-0998. That is 2121-0998. Anyway, let's enjoy this musical number, Kabza De Small alongside Virgo Deep and Nokwazi at Vulevala. Remember, guys, this is still the Ultimate Radio 99.8. This is still the Pleasure Dome. And you are still with the greatest of all, your favorite DJ's favorite DJ, even your girlfriend's favorite DJ, DJ Mo. Enjoy this musical number, Vulevala.

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Yes, ladies and gentlemen. Oh, we actually have a caller. Oh, I just dived in and we already have a caller and I just dived in, man. Just dived in. Let's hear what our caller has to say. Caller went away. Caller ran away. Caller, don't run away. What if I don't run? Caller, don't run. Don't run. I want you back here. Anyway, guys, when I look at my clock over here, it is 35 minutes past the hour 7. And remember, I will be with you until the hour 9. But at exactly 8 p.m., I'll be giving you the hottest mix that you've never heard before. Sure. Anyway, guys, I asked you guys a question on our Facebook page, Ultimate Radio 99.

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You can just go comment. Anyway, I hope you guys are enjoying the playlist, because hey, quality. Anyway, let's dive into our comment section. Now we have a comment from Dianwani Tiny Tokwa. Hi Tiny, saying, one, please, I like Goz so bad. The taxi taxi be fitekana. Win Tiny. And you guys think she's kidding. Nah, she ain't kidding, bruv. She ain't kidding. If the Goz is worth it, your child, she'll be there on some really? Yeah, it's a vang. Yeah, but ever had to do the volume, but trust me, guys, she's not kidding. Anyway, we also have another commenter from Mirabu. She saying, driver playing music I don't like would be better. Hey, get off a motor, buang, how holo ka kuling, ya bait. Yo, I know they're mina now, we're the same. We're the same. And it's even horrible for me if I left my AirPods, or if I left my headphones, or even if I left my headsets. Just to show you guys how me and, you know, talking when we're going home is not my thing. It really isn't my thing. So it gets worse for me, because I suddenly get annoyed, and I might even ask you, hey Motamudim, how tall? I no, man, because I'm trying to listen to Ultimate Radio here. Hey, G and Tiny are on. And go ahead, no, ish, man, ish. But in, okay. Anyway, we have another commenter from Mora saying, "Gata ba to ba talkative." So abuang a holo a antara veta mashano a high. That's okay with me. Okay. You prefer the liars. Yeah, you know how Basotho say. And I really wonder, is that even true? Because it says something about us presenters. Is that true? Because we talk a lot, man. We talk a lot. So I'm a bit skeptical about that one. Anyway, we also have another commenter from our top fan, Tinyi Mpubi, saying, stuck with someone who talks a lot. Even Nancy Girafella, Utwang, Ulishanu. Yeah, comments that you'd hear from Tiny, exactly. You and Tiny are in the same group, man. You and Tiny are in the same group. And we have another commenter from Majako Hopolo saying, hey DJ Mo, hi, saying, be stuck in a taxi with someone who talks a lot, most definitely. Guys, come on, man. So y'all would really settle for someone who talks a lot. You all have strength, man. You all have strength. And we also have another commenter from Tabo Julius Mapana saying, driver playing music I hate. Okay. When are you rather listen to the driver playing a specific type of music you really don't vibe with, you really don't like, and like you hate? Yeah, the type of music you hate. Let me just put it that way. You'd rather stick with a guy because you're like, oh, you're hanga baga fika mukyang, and in the background, but I get it, Mr. Teaser. I get it, man. And we also have another comment from Mote Kimukomu saying, driver playing unlikely music or music I don't like. Taxi is boring with politic topics. Yeah, even you, I feel like Julius must talk to you, because this is exactly what he was talking about. We have to be more engaged in politics, because that's what governs us, that's what happens, that's how we live, you know, because of politics. But I get it, where you're coming from. Anyway, ladies and gentlemen, this is still the Ultimate Radio 99.8. If you still want to come in and comment, you can call us in at 2121-998. That is 2121-998. Or you can send a VN at 6220098. That is 6220098. Now, actually, we have a text on WhatsApp saying, hey my favorite DJ, yo what's up, saying, I would rather be stuck in traffic with a talkative driver. It's totally fine with me. Hello Mponini, hey, and Mponini, you owe me a voice note, you owe me a VN, love, you really owe me a VN. Anyway, I also forgot to mention
my G over here, I forgot to mention him. Let me just do this.

0: He sent a text early on. He said, good evening, DJ Mo. What's up, man? Saying, I'm still listening. I'm still tuning in. Ultimate Radio. This is Alex J. Letabisa from Haramampai, 88.6 megahertz. Yes, sir, man. We're on all these airwaves, man. If you want to tune in to Ultimate, just ask us or Letoleaka and we'll plug you on some. I know, 88.6. Relax. If you don't want 88.6, we got you, 99.8, you know what I mean. And if you don't like that, if you got data to spare, go online .gov.ls and you'll find us. Anyway, we also have a new comment from Marie Tumete, a top fan, saying, hi DJ Mo, yo, the playlist Ratanza in my family. Anyways, I be stuck with someone who talks a lot. Okay, so you guys really don't mind that, eh? You don't mind being with someone who talks a lot? Hey, I mind it, guys. I really do. And it's a bit ironic because I'm a DJ. I socialize. I'm such a social butterfly. But I feel like sometimes you're like, hey, man, I ran out of batteries now. I don't want to talk. I just want to go home. I just want to get home. Now you're here. I know, man. Hey, relax, man. You know what I mean? But, hey, man, it's what you all prefer. It's what you all prefer, eh? Not really my cup of tea. For me, I already said, man, I'd rather be stuck in traffic with a driver playing horrible music, man. It has happened to me before. I've experienced both of these before, and all of y'all I know have experienced all of these, but I was just saying, for me, I know, man, I'd rather be stuck in traffic with a driver who's playing horrible music or music I absolutely hate. I'm just there on some, yeah, nah, looking out the window, and suddenly I'm looking at people. Now I'm people watching because now the driver's playing horrible music, and yeah. But anyway, guys, we have a voice note over here. We have a voice note over here. Now let's quickly listen to our voice note over here. Yes, sir. Let's go.
1: Yo, DJ Mo.
0: Yes, sir.
1: Shaba. I want to do a blind.
0: Ne?
1: Hey, who has a tool? Who can go away? Papa,
0: ne, bra.
1: Listen to music something I haven't learned from that music in a while. From the lyrics, it's a thing. You know, something in the
0: same. Same, bro. Same.
1: Hey, shaba. Otherwise, to Gida.
0: Yes, sir.
1: Yeah.
0: Yes,
1: time
0: sir.
1: Time to get king.
0: All right. G all the way at MZ, man. Oh, yeah. See, my G over here coming through saying, I know. Let now the DJ Mumuni get la luena, my G get la luena. Because I wa. Hey, the shower, Hey, but what about Tole, guys? You know, that moment, ne? And I really want to ask you guys who say, have you ever had that moment you just knocked off from work, you're tired mentally, like you're really drained, and you get into a cab or a taxi or 4+1. They said I shouldn't call them cabs, so 4+1, and you meet someone, and by fate, accidentally by fate, you sit next to that person. About and yes, and you just look at them on some. Can't you see I'm not in the mood? I'll hold man now. I can't take it. I'm like, yo, bra, hey man, shut up, man. Ish, Tula, man. Tula, man. And hey, sometimes, because I'm not in the mood, man. I'm not in the mood. Anyway, ladies and gentlemen, let's enjoy this coming track. Let's enjoy the song by Dali Wonga alongside Melo and Sleazy and MJ at Abomvelo. Remember, this is still the Ultimate Radio 99.8. This is still DJ Mo, your favorite DJ's favorite DJ, even your girlfriend's favorite DJ. This is still the Pleasure Dome. Enjoy this one. Abomvelo.

0: Hey, sorry to interrupt your track, but it looks like we have a caller here. Caller, what's up? This is Alternate Radio 99.8.
1: Hey,
0: how you doing? Are you good? Like, are you sure you're good? Hello? Oh, okay. I hear that you're good. You even sound good. Okay. Okay. So tell me. Which predicament would you rather be stuck in? Would you rather be stuck in stuck in traffic with someone who talks a lot, or would you rather be stuck in traffic with a driver playing music you absolutely hate?
1: Kind of difficult, me.
0: Mm-hmm.
1: Come back at Yala.
0: Oh, yeah?
1: Because, you know, other music, me.
0: Mm-hmm.
1: So imagine, you know, you can fix it like a thing. Like, it will feel like torture.
0: Caller, it's very ish. But I hear you. The driver playing music one would feel like torture, honestly, because man, I mean the trip home is just gonna be longer than anticipated, and you're just there on some yo, can't I just get home, yo, tickle no fair, can't I just this child needs to relax now. Anyway, guys, I played you a song by Dali Wonga alongside Melo and Sleazy at Abom Velo. Now let me play you another musical number. I know it's not Amapiano, it's just a favorite track of mine, you know, one of those tracks that you know, back then, the tracks that were played back then, that were hits back then. Prince KB alongside La Soulmate and TNS and Zanda Zakuza at Club Controller. Enjoy this one. Vavas J, man. Where were

0: Hey, what's up? Yo, it's the Kid 50 Cent.
1: What's up, everybody? I'm Eminem.
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0: Anyway, ladies and gentlemen, I promise you that I'm going to give you the hottest mix that you've ever heard. And we have a caller right here before I dive into my daily mix. Ultimate Radio, hi.
1: Hi.
0: Hi, how you doing?
1: I'm doing great,
0: Danny. Ah, it's all good, it's all good. It's all lekker. Anyway, who am I talking to?
1: Talking to the film Mokoni.
0: Okay, and where are you from?
1: Hapita.
0: Okay, all the way from Hapita. Okay. Anyway, just before I dive into my hottest mix of the century, now I just want to ask you a bit of a question. All right, now would you rather be stuck in traffic with someone who talks a lot, or would you rather be stuck in traffic with a driver who's playing music you absolutely hate?
1: I think.
0: Oh yeah?
1: Like, imagine listening to music you don't like. And you'll be there and like, oh. I think I'm a little bit there. Because I'm employed, sometimes you know, the person is in a manga. You feel this is in a manga and this life is good. But
0: no, I get you, eh? Thank you so
1: much. I love music.
0: Okay, so you love music, so you really can't stand listening to horrible music.
1: Like, my point exactly.
0: Oh, okay. No, I feel you. I honestly do feel you. Anyway, thank you so much for coming through, eh?
1: You're welcome.
0: Thank you. Yeah, man. Anyway, we you. You know when you stutter and you like you're trying to say something and your brain just kind of you and it happens to you when you're with people, nah, man. Ish. It's just things you don't want to hear, eh? But anyway, ladies and gentlemen, thank you so much for tuning in. Thank you so much for being part of the show. And yes, it has been a beautiful ride. It has been an amazing ride with you guys. But now it's time for me to give you a daily dosage of the hottest mix that you're gonna hear. You're gonna hear it here first. Ultimate Radio 99.8. You're gonna hear it right here on the Pleasure Dome. It's a mix compiled and made by yours truly, DJ Mo, your favorite DJ's favorite DJ, even your girlfriend's favorite DJ. Anyway, sure.
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0: So rewind, ladies and gentlemen. If you love that feeling, please make sure that you're repeating it. It's Martin Garrix alongside Ed Sheeran. Repeat it, a celebration song. Wow. What a vibe.
1: Screaming.
0: And this heart's bleeding. Oh, I'm feeling like singing along right now and dancing and jumping up and down. But besties, how are you doing this evening? Welcome to Night Pass. This, of course, is Saturday edition, the 8th of August, 2026. A special day indeed. I know for you, bestie, especially that you are celebrating your birthday. Happy birthday to you. May God continue to bless you. And bestie, please celebrate well and remember that still tomorrow, be responsible. Do not do anything that you're not supposed to do. Otherwise, we do have our famous celebrities as usual. I'll just go through them. Shawn Mendes, a pop singer. Yeah, you may remember him his popular song that was his first single, Life of the Party, in June 2014. I'm definitely gonna bless you with it as we wrap up the birthdays, shout outs, and of course, we do have Ryan Garcia, who just turned 28 years old today. He is a professional boxer, yeah, known for beating up his opponents within the first two rounds by knockout. Yeah, the guy is that talented, and we do have Shoy Shenshoy, who's a rapper, and he just turned 31 years old, simply known by the name Shenshoy. It's a Chinese one. Otherwise, we also celebrating the one and only Megan Good.

good. You remember this black American movie actress? She just turned 45 years old today, but still looking all pretty, you know, all like young and all that. She is an actress who became known for her roles in Think Like a Man, the most famous movie back in the days, and The Californication. She also starred in the NBC drama Deception in 2013. In 1998, of course, she was nominated for a Young Star Award for Best Performance by a Young Actress in a Drama Film for a role in Eve's Bayou. And also, the last celebrity we're celebrating today is Aubrey Miller, TV actress as well. And she just turned 25 years old. So, yeah, we do have big people, famous people, proper people sharing this special day with you, bestie. It's not a small thing. Just celebrate life. Celebrate gift of life. Celebrate each day. Celebrate every moment. Just keep on celebrating. Yeah, that's what I urge you to do. But other than that, we did kickstart to your show. We have a DJ Snake alongside by Polar Sunshine Middle. Beautiful one for this special day. Beautiful one for a Saturday evening, especially at this hour where everybody is just out there having time of their life. You know, those who are actually partying, they're also having time of their life. And if you're at home, I just wanted to bring this party to your doorstep. My name is Azidili Sazalicious Mama Tikita Monoto. That's my passport name. Otherwise, you can just call me Sazidili Sazalicious or Bestie. Remember, our journey is just gonna take us until 0 hour. That will be midnight where you and I will get to say our goodbyes. But in the meantime, let's have fun. Let's enjoy the moment. Let's enjoy this good vibes. Shawn Mendes, Life of the Party.

Indeed, we do not have any time to be sorry. Do not let them bestie get you down. It doesn't matter what's going down, what happened. But do not ever give up. That's coming from Shawn Mendes, live of the party, placing us at 22 minutes after 9. Night Pulse, of course, with Sazi Daily. And this debut single of Shawn Mendes is actually featured on both his debut self-titled EP as well as his debut album, handwritten, of course. And the pop rock finished at number 53 on the Canadian Hot 100 Year End Chart of 2014. And of course, it debuted at number 24 on the US Billboard Hot 100 Chart. That is this song. Beautiful lyrics right there. I'm telling you, if you are celebrating and you just happen to share the birthday with this one, and this happens to be in your lineup, you know, if you have a DJ, just request him to actually put that one next time. Because wow, what an amazing track. Anyways, besties, you can start giving us a general shout outs. Why are you tuning in from? Do you know anybody who's celebrating the birthday, who's celebrating the anniversary, or anything? They just bought a new car and they're just celebrating. Are they graduating? You know, things like that deserve a shout out. So 672-0798 is our WhatsApp hotline. Send us voice note in there, or just text if you prefer texting. 212-1998 is the number to dial. Right now, lines are officially open. But while I wait for that, let's just party. David Guetta alongside Sia. They're just saying titanium. We're still saying to you, know yourself, know your strengths, and keep at it. Do not ever give up.

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As the Chainsmokers and Coldplay, something just like this, ladies and gentlemen. And of course, I played Mike Posner. I took a pill in Ibiza. David Guetta also came through with Titanium alongside Sia. Check out time now. 25 minutes before we cross over to the second leg of your night pals. And of course, you still chilled here with the Mighty Station, Ultimate Radio 99.8. Heartbeat of the Kingdom with Sazi Daily, Sazi Lishazi. Your bestie until 0 hour. And as you know, besties, how we roll on Saturdays, we definitely going to have a DJ mix from one of the best, yeah. And lucky for you, we're gonna have to have that conversation. He's based in South Africa, but he was like, okay, Sazi, I can just, you know, compile something for your listeners so that they do not get bored and they just get to enjoy music. And immediately after this song, besties, I'm definitely calling him, and then we can just get straight into the mix.

0: At Sumnama Kosini Angsafuni Ngami, placing us at 20 minutes before 10. Ladies and gentlemen, of course, you still tune into the mighty station. 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Sazi, daily Sazi, Lishas, and bestie, as I had promised you, tonight we definitely turning up the energy with a DJ who truly, truly lives by the rhythm. He was born and raised in the Val Triangle, of course, the one and the only DJ, Terry Wiz. He is an all-rounder entertainer known for creating mixing, impeccable track selections, as well as keeping audiences on the dance floor. But you are yet to judge for yourself, bestie. Just be patient. So, from hip-hop and house to amapiano and kwaito, he brings versatility and that serious energy that you always looking for. So, DJ Terry has actually shared stages with some of the biggest platforms and brands. I'm talking about Back to the City, We Back Home, Channel OYFM, Sprite, and Hennessy. And tonight, bestie, the Ultimate Radio 99.8, the best in the country, the best ever to have ever listened to sin. And of course, he's brought us a specially curated DJ mix just for you, bestie, just for us, just for the Natural Pals family, just to take us through the evening, right? Right here on the mighty station. DJ Terry, welcome to the show.
1: Hey, how are you?
0: I'm good, buddy. Are you good?
1: I'm great, thank you. Thanks for having me, by the way.
0: All right, the pleasure is all mine. And I just want to thank you, but I know that you are so busy tonight with your guys and without wasting any more of your time, can you briefly introduce yourself and take us through your journey? Who is Terry Wiz and what inspired you to become a DJ?
1: So Terry Wiz is essentially a hip-hop DJ from the Val Triangle in Gauteng, South Africa. Mm-hmm. But essentially just a sub-Saharan DJ. Like I've kind of, you know, played in a couple of the southern countries. So yeah, I'm a big essentially hip-hop fan. Mm-hmm. But obviously branching into other, you know, genres like bo piano, bo house, you know,
0: Guaido,
1: even
0: yeah,
1: as far back as Guaido, yeah, you know, I'm just a music lover and I enjoy sharing music with people.
0: Okay, we're glad. So, you call yourself a slave to the rhythm. Yeah, what does that actually feel like?
1: You know what, to be honest with you, slave to the rhythm is exactly what, you know, what that says. Mm-hmm. I'm such a music lover, Elore, sometimes I don't even realize up until I'm in the song, or maybe I'm even neglecting people that I'm chilling with because I'm busy trying to, you know, enjoy the song that I'm listening to. So I'm just a music lover. I've always been. There's a time where I used to even be a rapper at some point. So I've always been involved in music one way or another. So yeah, I'm just a slave to the rhythm, man. And not even bound by genre. That's why I can go from hip-hop, house, piano, whatever the sound is up there.
0: Ah, that's nice, because you know what, I was thinking you guys are going to abuse you tonight. But hey, it's something that you love.
1: Wait again, absolutely. Yeah, no, it's something that I just love to me. And like I'm saying, part of the reason, or probably the main reason why I started DJ is essentially that I've always wanted and enjoyed sharing music with people. Yeah, like I said, even before I was a DJ, I've always worked in music, even if it meant creating my own music. So, yeah, expression is just my thing, you know?
0: I love the fact that you literally explained that you're incredibly versatile, you know, moving from hip-hop, between house, and my piano, and kwaito. So my question is, how did you choose the genres and tracks for tonight's set?
1: Hey, man, you know what? I was feeling so good.
0: Mm-hmm.
1: I just needed to give you guys like as much as it's a chilled set, but it's a really vibey track. It's got such a high energy vibe to it.
0: Mm-hmm.
1: So it was more, I was also trying to make sure that I incorporate the new stuff with the old stuff. The one thing I gotta say though, and I'm hoping maybe once, you know, the mix is played and people have enjoyed, I'm hoping to get some of the artists from that side of the world to send me some of their music.
0: Oh.
1: Especially if it's hip hop or alternative. Yeah, no, absolutely. I can't wait.
0: I'll definitely try to help as much as I can, because we do work with artists here. We promote local artists,
1: yeah.
0: Even global.
1: Love sharing music.
0: Yeah.
1: You see what I'm saying? So that's why for me this was such a special, like, the, you know, as soon as you said the invite, I was so excited to jump on board. And yeah, hopefully I give you something that'll in future maybe give me another, you know, another invite to say, hey, please come play.
0: Definitely, you know? Even live, like, we meet you here in studio.
1: Yeah.
0: Anyway,
1: yeah, it'll be even better.
0: Okay, I was just wondering, like, through your career, what moment from your partnerships, maybe just collaborations, you know, truly, would you say, transformed you as a DJ? And what did it teach you about building your brand?
1: Look, for me, I've had the privilege to work with probably some of the biggest artists, mm-hmm. you know, on the continent, i.e. Casper. And for me, what I've learned from working with those guys is how seriously they take their work, you know, how professional they are and how efficient they are, whether it's marketing or just the music, just every product that they give you, how efficient it is. So for me, I'd say probably one of my biggest inspirations right now, you know,

0: challenges. So in your line of work, what challenges do you often encounter, you know, in this industry? And also, what lessons have you learned so far?
1: Yeah, absolutely. I think just starting out as an artist, one of the, you know, regardless of whether you are a singer, a rapper, a DJ, a producer, just as long as you're producing anything, one of the biggest things is recognition for your work. Mm-hmm. You know, we, most of us genuinely believe that we are good at what we do, and you, most of us work hard at what you do. So getting that reward of recognition is always something that you look forward to. Mm-hmm. So how that can be a challenge is it doesn't always come at the pace, at the very least, at the pace that you would want it to. Mm-hmm. So yeah, having being patient is absolutely, you know, that balance between being patient and not being passive. You know, mm-hmm. you still gotta have the ambition without pushing people too hard.
0: Yeah.
1: So yeah, it's the biggest challenge has been that. And I think if more than anything, the learning is also going to come from that, where I've had to learn to, you know, be disappointed that I didn't get a particular gig or something like that, especially for the major ones.
0: Mm.
1: Where then you'd have to look at yourself and just say to yourself, okay, I didn't get that one that I thought I was going to get. Why did I not get it? And, you know, am I working hard enough? Am I putting myself out there enough? You know, and also just learning that I learned to humble myself. Like, you know, you're not always as great as you think you are sometimes, you know. You could be great at what you're doing,
0: mm-hmm.
1: but you still have a point to prove to every single person that's hearing you for the first time.
0: And so, I love that. Yeah. I can also attest to that. Like the first time we met at Sosotho Fashioning, Alan, you were just so nice and humble, and I'm like, okay. But he's with Casper in your vest. What's happening?
1: No, but that's the thing. You absolutely have to humble yourself. If you don't, life will find a way to humble you. So that's what you don't want.
0: And this one, I'm just asking for myself because, I mean, I've been considering being a DJ, but, I mean, I can't just get it right. So my question to you is, what does it take to become a DJ, specifically a DJ?
1: Look, I think for me, the biggest thing is, because, you know, most people will tell you that we all love music. Yeah, we all love music, but it's the hours that you put into it. You know, the if you have a passion for something, regardless of what it is, whether it's DJing or even if it's, I don't know, building computers, whatever it is that you're doing, you always got to put in the hours. For me, that's the biggest thing. So even with you, if you love it, then I have to just put in the hours. That's all you need to do. Put in the hours, learn from the people that have already done it bigger or earlier than you did. Like I said, as long as you learn how to humble yourself, then you'll always be willing to learn.
0: Yeah.
1: That's the biggest thing. Be willing to learn and have the passion to put in the hours. Like, sometimes there's literally two nights ago, I only got to sleep at 7 a.m. in the morning because I was doing a couple of things that required, you know, practicing, and there's, because I also do, sometimes I do edits or my own remixes of songs. That's all those hours that had to be put in. Yeah, I ended up sleeping at 7 a.m. in the morning when people, regular, normal folk, you know, get to go into their normal 9-to-5. That's when I get to sleep for like a good 3-4 hours. But either way, my point, ultimately, the point is you got to put in the hours.
0: No.
1: You have to put in the hours. That's legit the only thing. And again, like I said, put in the hours, learn to humble yourself, and make sure you put your brand out there. Make sure people know who you are.
0: Be consistent regardless of the challenges.
1: Absolutely. Absolutely. Be consistent regardless. That's also a very, I'm glad that you even mentioned that. Like, that's a very good point. Like, there's always excuses to not do your rehearsals. There's always a reason why you can't go to that event because it's not paying what you think you deserve. But all these things are sacrifices that you have to put in. Yeah, absolutely. Absolutely.
0: Okay, thank you so much. And the last one, for someone right now, our listener specifically, discovering DJ Terry Wiz for the first time, yeah? So what do you want them to remember or take away from this mix? And last one, where can they go to experience more of your sound?
1: Just good vibes.
0: Mm-hmm.
1: Absolutely.

0: just good vibes. Just that's what I want you to get. I want you to know that the next time you see my name somewhere, then you'll be in a rush to get there because you know the vibes I give. So yeah, I'm absolutely just about good vibes, good energy. Yeah, that's for me the main focus for now.
1: I love that. I love that. And for those who might want to bring you to Lesotho to book you, you know, ba ufumana kae. Kapa mhlomo ba batla one of your mixes una le link mo ka you upload.
0: Yeah. Look, all my social medias are Terry Wiz, TerryWiz on Facebook. It's two words because of the two names, and all the other platforms it's one word. So whether it's Insta or what's this or X as they call it, almost said Twitter, it's X now. and of course TikTok.
1: Okay. I mean, your numbers, I mean, never mind. Maybe they'll just call you in jail just because I said, he's with Casper.
0: If you hit me, and trust me, if you hit me up on my socials and if you can't get a hold of me, then please talk to your bestie. Your bestie's got you. Don't worry.
1: All right. Thank you so much for this amazing interview. I wish that we had like a lot of time, but we'll still get to invite you, you know.
0: No, trust me. Every single time I come that side, I'll hit you up. And maybe one of these days, you never know. Maybe I'll be able to come in for an actual love mix.
1: Okay, I'm looking forward to that. Thank you so much. And continue to have an amazing evening. Enjoy the guys' night.
0: No, absolutely, absolutely. Will do. Thank you. Thank you so much. Hope you enjoy the rest of your evening. And your listeners out there, I really hope you enjoy the mix.
1: We definitely will.
0: You know what? I'm not even mad at you know, what do they call it? The criticism that helps you build.
1: Positive.
0: Absolutely. I'm always willing. That's the one thing about me. I'm always willing to learn. I know that it's not always going to be 100% for everyone, but, you know, I'm going to give you the best. And every single time I learn, I come back better.
1: Trust me, they always give out feedback. They'll be calling or texting like, we had an amazing evening, so I'll definitely let you know.
0: Absolutely, absolutely, man. Thank you so much,
1: Pleasure is all mine. Ladies and gentlemen, that was DJ Terry Wiz, of course, an all-rounder entertainer, a very versatile one for that matter. And he already prepared a mix for us, and time has now gone to that moment you've been all waiting for. 5 minutes before 10 o'clock, the second lap of your night powers. Let's go, Maseru evening. There you have it.

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1: Terry with
2: I done did everything in my vicinity. Took on this journey, stuck to the itinerary. Little

Indeed, it is the best of the best, Terry Wiz. And just like that, DJ Terry brought the party to your doorstep, bestie. What a mix, what a vibe, like, what an amazing journey, what an amazing evening, Saturday evening on Night Pals. It definitely felt like a karaoke night for me. I was singing along, I was dancing, oh, I was even taking at some point, but I'm glad it's not a TV, it's a radio. And bestie, if you weren't dancing at all, I honestly give up on you. Otherwise, a big shout out to you, DJ Terry, for taking us there. Until you come again, until you do this again for us. Thank you, man. Thank you, buddy. Thank you, thank you. Anyways, it is on top of the hour 11. Bestie, welcome to the last lap of your Night Pass. You know how we roll. Last hour, listener's choice. You get to request your favorite song. It doesn't matter the genre because it's a Saturday. Could it be house, my piano, R&B, any genre that you want. Dial 212-2998 now to call us 672-0998. I was gonna ask whether the mix was a hit or miss, but I'm thinking this was definitely a hit for me. Oh my gosh, almost said a miss. No, definitely a hit for me. What do you think, bestie? Was it a missed or a hit for you? Did he actually did the right things? Or you're like, okay, maybe he can improve on one or two. Anyways, those who are really ready to actually give us the request, send us voice note on WhatsApp hotline. You already know the number, but for first time listeners, 672-0998, and a number for calls 212-2998. So delicious, Zim Zazana, your besties until 0 hour. That's how we wrap up the DJ mix for this evening. We continue with amazing vibes, amazing sounds, beautiful music. Uku Meloto. Gabs it a small DJ Dino Tim Zadikota. Yeah.

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That's Killer Tau alongside Mr. Jezika, Riz Matliza, Tuxen DJ, and Zuma Bati. I'm a neighbor. I don't know, bestie, what is it about your neighbor, but my neighbor, you know, amazing people. Anyway, checking our time, 21 minutes after 11. Remember, this is the last hour of your show, and I think we are moving on nice and smooth because I'm still the driver of this show. Yeah, as much as actually let you be part of it. Remember, besties, if you still want to request any of your favorite song, our numbers are 672-0798. That's WhatsApp, 212-0998 is the number to dial right now. But before this song, Mez Music and Dali Wonga came through with Gangnam Style featuring DJ Maporiza, as well as Gabza the Small and Ukumelojo. That's coming from DJ Dino SA alongside Gabza the Small, of course, Tunza Dikota, and yeah, beautiful tracks on a Saturday evening when

You are ready to party when you are ready for good vibes. I got you as always. But let's just change the genre a bit. Just to cater for everyone, yeah? The Chainsmokers alongside Horsey. Closer.

0: Good, good. And cut. That's a wrap, baby. All right, cut. Guys,
1: are you banging music like never before? This is the ultimate.

0: dance alone.
1: Don't wanna dance alone, Pastor Pablo. Yes, placing us at 34 minutes after 11. Before that, Nick Jonas did come through with Close alongside Tove Lo and the Chainsmokers. Alongside Horsey came through of Close. Ladies and gentlemen, it's still Night Powers, the Saturday edition of Sazi Daily, your bestie. Until 0 hour, that's where you and I will definitely part ways. And we continue with amazing vibes, good music. But before we just get back to good music, let's just check out what our celebrities are up to. The gossip, you know, the tea will always be the tea. So we do have DJ Warra's mother revealing how much he was paid for that hit. Ooh, people are so heartless, huh? I'm just thinking it better be worth it, huh? I know you're anticipating that as well, that it better be worth his life. Somebody who was just that famous, who's been hardworking, who was that talented. Just like that, he disappeared because somebody decided they need to get paid. So, besties, back to the story. The man convicted of murdering radio personality Warwick DJ Warra's stalk admitted that he shot and killed him in exchange of 25,000 rand. Just 25,000 rand. And then he decided to kill somebody. Anyway, the National Prosecuting Authority revealed the payment after the Johannesburg High Court sentenced Joachim Amando Pakula to an effective 25 years in prison. Gauteng police have also revealed how an intelligence-driven investigation led officers to Pakula. I don't even want to continue with that story because it's such a sad one. Just $25,000, somebody's life is taken. DJ Warra's, for those who are not familiar with the story, was fatally shot outside the Sambezi building in the Johannesburg CBD on 16 December 2025 last year. Then the police launched an investigation into his murder. 10 days later, officers arrested co-accused Victor Mtetowa Kemajola on 26 December 2025. And the investigators continued their search for Pakula, and the police eventually arrested him at the Primrose Squatter Camp on 30 January 2026. According to SABC, officers also recovered dreadlocks that Pakula allegedly wore during the crime. Ooh, moving on to another story. Besties, the Free State Fashion Week marked 10 years of empowering local talent. And I know even as Basotho, we are considered local, huh? So the fashion business and women's empowerment have taken center stage in Bloemfontein as Free State Fashion Week celebrates 10 years of creating opportunities for local talent. The Women's Day Business and Fashion Fest brought together designers, entrepreneurs, and women from different sectors with a focus of showcasing talent and building networks.

weeks. The last story of the evening, the teen related as GoFundMe exceeds 2 million rand. Yeah, give and you will receive. So this 14-year-old Wernard has secured a safe home, food and supplies for his family thanks to a GoFundMe campaign set up by B.I. Pakati. You know, we do have angels, our guardian angels alive, yeah? So this teen boy, Garnet has pledged to share the funds raised through a GoFundMe campaign with his family and others living in destitution, just like he was before. Yeah, 2 million, guys. Like around the world, just 2 million. 1 minute you have nothing, the next minute you are a millionaire. Anyway, that's a wrap for tonight's gossip, tonight's updates, tonight's entertainment news. We continue, ladies and gentlemen, with good music until 0 hour. Kevin Farlow, everybody, wonderful.

0: Love and Ultimate. Hi, bestie.
1: Bestie.
0: How you doing, my love?
1: I'm good, good. And you?
0: I'm feeling awesome tonight.
1: Thanks for the insight. A bit light.
0: I know, but can I not hurt it?
1: For what?
0: I can't get so kiki Saturday evening. Lona said the 8.
1: Human ma. What are you doing? I can kill you at what? Yes, Leo, you represent the number 8. Yes, you know, you were there for the morning. I thought it was 8 o'clock. What say it means Leo.
0: Can it? Oh, K88.
1: K88, yes. So it is in like a alignment thing where it long is such a whole.
0: Yeah, I get what you see.
1: If I talk about the positive side.
0: Oh, hey, now I'm feeling positive. Never say never.
1: My question is, do you think I can do that to you?
0: I'm not so sure, Miss. I can't, but keep it honest. On a serious note, I don't know. I'll just pray that you don't change.
1: But some of you would like to know what I'm on a serious note.
0: No, I love your energy, and I want to believe even our listeners do love your energy, and everybody who knows you probably do love your energy, ne? Energy as it is, but
1: you never know.
0: You never know what's gonna happen tomorrow.
1: But
0: we can only hope.
1: What I know is I know myself, or I have opted to move car one direction. And you positive is the Ella.
0: I have a positive is game.
1: Yes, please.
0: So the pillow about land tonight you gave in Kappa. Hey.
1: Did you copa? I would love to copa.
0: It's a little humble, yeah. Okay, copa.
1: Kindness. You know, it's a kindness in all cases.
0: I love that, bestie. Yeah. I love that. Honestly, it's not. I love that. Humble. Be humble.
1: I'm always humble and I'm always kind. Even when you can insult me, I'll be kind.
0: Allow what like a ramelele mofela bobedi.
1: Mofela bobedi. Of Jesus Christ.
0: Mr. Kukupapina, retswa re tswela pele ka o jaefa.

0: Bumathosa.
1: Mhm.
0: Lerato.
1: Lerato.
0: Yes.
1: Okay, my love.
0: By the way, I love the DJ. If in any DJ you, I get dancing to the Wakahata.
1: No, that was a DJ. I mean, for the last hour from 10 to 11.
0: Hey, you want a DJ?
1: Oh my gosh. If I banin, it was just a kind of unique because we used to I'm a piano and all that.
0: Yes,
1: you know, bestie, lebo mathosa yo ha ke mothole ke mothola o thuki boom shark ha na ela gato, or maybe should I just check Spotify?
0: Boom shark ka ke le gato ke ga lebo mathosa o binya le sopa so thuki boom shark.
1: Oh, maybe that's why. All right, okay.
0: I think that ke ke tlo go tant to tsenya le le nne ke le tsela ha e mothino tsa ke tla lo go tai boom shark ka boom shark kona le lebo mathosa.
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1: like it's already up, like I've been enjoying myself. Tonight was amazing. You're welcome. Always, since I'm alone in here. Anyway, thank you so much, bestie, so that we actually get to dance, you know.
0: All right.
1: Next time, make the right thing.
0: Okay, I will do.
1: My decision. You don't even have to ask me. Just like, surprise.
0: I don't. Bye.
1: Bye.

It's definitely the piano I sent up for. Like, I literally signed up for this one. Sha. Something's away to DJ Maphorisa. Kabza de Small. Yeah. Akulalegi. Putting us at 30 minutes before 0 hour. That's a wrap for tonight's show. It has been amazing. It has been awesome. Like, I had fun. I enjoyed each second. And I hope you too, bestie. Ladies and gentlemen, you did have fun. You enjoyed the DJ mix. You enjoyed the gossip, the tea. You enjoyed the whole 3 hours of amazing vibes. I love you. I love you. But the time says it is now time for us to actually say goodbye until we meet again. Of course, it's gonna be tomorrow, 9 p.m. to 0 hour, and it will definitely be Sunday edition. We'll talk Sundays. We're gonna be having interesting chats, interesting conversation, and you know how we roll. We learn from one another, we bond, we listen to good music, love songs, and we encourage you to at least give love one more chance. It doesn't matter or not, like the last relationship, if it is no bestie. Ah, there's always hope. There's definitely another hope. So make sure that you do not miss

0: 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Ladies and gentlemen, it's been nice. Let me just quickly say to you, I played Boom Shaka Lerato and Kelvin Fallo did come forever. Everybody wanna be in love, and I agree. Even I want to be in love. Even I want to find that somebody, but as we know, it's not that easy. We just have to be patient. Ladies and gentlemen, happy birthday to those who are celebrating in the next 1 minute. May God continue to bless you and make sure that you do not do anything I wouldn't do. Do not do anything I don't do. Bless you. Hi.
1: Bless you.
0: How you doing, my love?
1: I'm doing so well. I'm doing so well.
0: Hope it's a yana and old lady bestie.
1: She's the one. She's the one out tonight.
0: She's the one.
1: Oh, don't say you like it.
0: Definitely. She's the one. She's the one.
1: She's the one. She's the one. She's the one.
0: I like it. Just your brothers, right?
1: Just
0: you are too late. Anyway, the lady behind you, next to you. Oh my God, I saw all of you.
1: Alright,
0: Dango. She's your brothers. She's the one that was definitely closing your show this evening, besties. Let's do this again tomorrow. It's the

0: about time, man. Cool, you're always in a long thing, you know. Listen, you brush your teeth?
1: Did you wash your breeks?
0: Yeah. I bet you them men are up and ready.
1: Fine, them, I don't care.
0: But I'll phone them, watch. Hello?
2: Hello. Shut up, man. Hello, Jay.
0: Yeah.
2: What's up? Yeah, yeah. Of course, right. We're there in the ride. We're in the cars. Where you love? Corey was what? After all that man called him last night? He was late again. So listen, if you're going to Arsenal, you might as well pick up 3 meter. Shush. Alright, yeah, I said 3 meters, man.
0: Nah, we're late already, man. Stop it for the week, though. We've got business to attend.
2: What's he saying?
0: I forget, man.
2: Alright, later.

0: What's up, yo, it's the Kid 50 Cent.
1: What's up, everybody? I'm Eminem.
2: What's up, y'all? This Timbaland.
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